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4: I Am Free. I am me. I am Crocodile.
5: Oh, him for him. He was stuck in reverse. I said, you need a house with a circular driveway.
6: You boys need to get your rusty tails down here. 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
7: Yeah, the Rusty's medicated bumper bomb. It goes down faster than an elevator full of Winnebagoes.
8: Rusty and Dusty. Hey, guys.
5: Hey, there he is. Good to see you, Lightning.
8: Thanks, guys. Wow. You're all here.
7: Sorry, buddy. Did you want this call to be private?
8: No, Mayor. This is perfect. Listen, thanks, everyone, for sticking by me. Took me a while to figure it out, but I know now that it's time for me to make some changes.
9: Changes? What kind of changes?
10: It's futile to resist change, man.
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9: You do? Want to keep racing?
8: Are you kidding? Of course I want to keep racing.
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4: 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I am me. I am Crocodile.
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13: And it's Friday, it's Friday, it's a pretty looking Friday. Welcome, very good morning, boys and girls. Now today is a day to celebrate because we've made it through the week and we are done with the week, almost done, you know, a few hours. By 1:30 you're done, by 5 o'clock, 6 o'clock, unless you want to do some overtime over the weekend, and then of course go and do some overtime over Saturday also, then I don't know. But it is Friday and it is a cause to celebrate because we all love weekends. We all love to have some time for ourselves and do things that we like for a change, rather than going and, I mean, working is also something that we like, that we need to like. But apart from that, you know, getting together with the family, the kids, going out for a meal, cooking at home, doing some gardening, getting rid of those dingoes and all that. And those are all things. Oh, sorry about that. That's probably the candle. I had, what did I have today? Tebu. I'm like one of those food inspectors going and trying out everything every day, every single day. So apparently Tebu is good for your sugar, Hemanta, in case you didn't know, okay? My usual thing is Heen Bovitia. Thank you for reminding. So Heen Bovitia is apparently very good for what? Fatty liver. There you go. So anyways, boys and girls, welcome. It's another Friday and you just heard the destination animation. It is a pretty easy one. It's all about this highly hyperactive little car, so to say. And, you know, the fellow wants to just drive, and they decide to go for the World Grand Prix, and then little Matt falls into a totally different adventure, and, you know, all the plans go haywire because of Meta, right? So because of him, Meta is the brown old, that old cabbie thing, no? That's the one. Yeah, there you go. So the one with the fallen tooth, that guy, yeah. So he goes, you know, as always, he falls in trouble, and then in the entire story is about that. It's got to do with speed. It's got to be do with lightning. What more clues do you want, boys and girls? That's it. Send in those answers to our WhatsApp hotline, 0785-969-969, just like that. And today we are selecting the winner, or is it Monday one? Today. Okay, so stay tuned for that as well. So many things are happening today. And boy, I'm telling you, I got some amazing news for you boys, and especially for the boys. I can't say especially for the boys. Nowadays, of course, you know, girls are also winning, playing karate, boxing and things like that. I'm sure this is good news for the boys and girls as well, right? So yesterday, we had some meetings with all the aunties and uncles at District 25, okay? And, you know, my son, a boy, was a diehard fan of these Nerf guns, right? And, you know, you get so many fakes in this country, but once you lay your hands on an original Nerf, you will not even look at anything else, right? Because the performance, the accuracy of the target, and the pain that derives from accidentally getting knocked on one of those is excruciating, okay? So, and I mean, that is not a good idea. Not a good idea. I withdraw that comment. I'm totally sorry about that. That is not a good idea. But anyways, right? So, young man had around, you know, if the moment he was introduced to these Nerfs, he started collecting. Every time his uncles or aunties come from abroad, he used to get one of these Nerf guns. He had the rotating, the motorized one. Then he had those ones with all these cartridges that you can load about 50 altogether. You know, that long little, what you call the magazine, okay? So you put it in the magazine, you load it up, and then you start, you know. So Aki had a terrible time with his with him when it comes to Nerf guns. I mean, this is a sibling rivalry. But anyways, he just loved them. And would you know, up to now, right, he has kept all those preserved in their boxes, right? Whenever he comes down, he will go through that and, you know, make sure it's clean and, you know, the batteries are removed and everything, because that much of love and care he gave for his nerves, okay? And if he by accidentally loses a bullet, my God, Hemant, he would turn the house upside down just till he finds it. Nothing doing. And even if he gives it to someone to play, and make sure that you don't lose the bullets, right? That type of thing. So he had to wait until somebody comes. But would you believe it, kids? It's available here, and it's the discounts are so unbelievable, right? I was like, what? Are you serious? Are you giving this much of discounts for all these Nerf guns? It is simply unbelievable. So tell your mom and dad, if you are a Nerf lover, if you love the original, if you love the real deal, all you got to do is log on to www.district25.lk, and the discounts are unbelievable. You put in our promo code, that is KISS969, and you get an additional discount on top of all the discounts they are getting, okay? So check out for the real deal. Even Uncle Mark was stunned when he saw the amount that they're giving out at. What do you say, Mark?
14: What are we talking about, Chris?
13: The Nerf guns.
14: Oh my goodness. I think I dreamt of a Nerf gun yesterday. Thanks to a fans and friends at District25.lk. So here's the story. I know you've been talking about it, but there's no way in, you know, heck, any Lankan is going to be able to buy a Nerf gun, an original Nerf gun, at this price.
13: I know.
14: There's no way.
13: No way, because I know how much I used to spend.
14: Man, those Nerf
13: guns are
14: expensive as heck. Yeah. Those bullets are expensive
13: exactly,
14: as heck.
13: Exactly, that's right.
14: So you get the bullets, you get all of the Nerf guns under the sun, and you're paying like $2,000, $3,000 for stuff that's like, you know, 15,000,
13: exactly,
14: 16,000.
13: Exactly, this is what I'm telling you. I was like, oh my God, if Junior was still around playing with those things, he would have been like, today would have been like Santa Claus.
14: To be very honest, even as an adult, it's kind of fun to mess around with those types of things. Yeah. You get some next level. You got like this laser pointer.
13: Pointed ones.
14: Those are like super high-end expensive ones.
13: You get the motorized ones.
14: You get the motorized ones. So yeah, Nerf is a whole different universe, and any kid that's tuned in right now would love to have a Nerf. And dads, mums, you know, this is a really good opportunity for you to load up on the Nerf action. So yeah, go to district25.lk.
13: That is all you got to do. Okay, boys and girls, let's do a quick run with all the news that we have got from the schools in and around Colombo. Let's start off with, Zahira College. Now, the grade 4 English medium students had a wonderful time taking part in the Cambridge Global English Unit 4 Project Challenge, which is fun baking from measuring to mixing to decorations and treats. they work together. I mean, at this age, Mark, when you're giving all these the knowledge of baking and stuff like
14: that's awesome.
13: That is awesome.
14: That is really good.
13: I mean, for boys, you know, it's
14: awesome.
13: Amazing.
14: Home economics.
13: Exactly, right? Then we move on to Mahamaya Girls College. Candy, congratulations to the 26 guides of the 11th Candy Girl Guide, the company of Mahamaya College Candy, who was honored the President's Guide Award ceremony. Now, they apparently have achieved the highest number of President's Guide Award recipients in the Candy District. Wow, that is amazing. There have been so many, but the highest number from one school, that is great. Then we move on to another Battle of the Saints. Now, this is St. Joseph's College Wattala branch takes on St. Peter's College Gampaha branch for the first two branch schools of the Archdiocese of Colombo in a Joe Pete Branch School Limited Over inaugural cricket encounter. Now, that sounds fun. First time for the branch schools.
14: It's a branch off. the first ever branch off.
13: One fine day it will become like, you know, the big one.
14: Well, maybe.
13: We got to start somewhere. So cricket fans, all Josephians and Peterites, whether from the branch or from the head office, if you want to go and support these two schools, it's their first one. It's their first play. So it's happening on Saturday, the 8th of August, 2026 at 9:30 a.m. at St. Joseph's College, Wattala grounds. Okay, so make sure to be there and support the boys. Then we move on to this little girl, not little girl, actually she's my daughter's age, Minagi Rupa Singh. Now she is a Bridgertine, a proud Bridgertine, a remarkable journey, an incredible opportunity and a moment to be proud. Minagi is proudly representing Sri Lanka at the Commonwealth Games and she is the only girl selected to represent the country. What an incredible achievement. Girl power, Bridgertine power. There you go. Congratulations, Minagi, and all the very best to you. And we also congratulate Yara Nidashi Fernando. Heartiest congratulations to Nuraya of Lyceum International School, Nugegada, on being selected to represent Sri Lanka at the Glasgow Commonwealth Games 2026 to be held in Scotland from the 23rd July to the 2nd of August. So congratulations to you. And we have Lyceum International School. Congratulations to our girls basketball team on securing second runner-up at the International Schools Under 15 Tournament 2026. This success inspire you to reach even greater heights in the future. So well done. Then we have Prince of Wales College Moratuwa. Congratulations to Ronal on securing the silver medal at the individual Kumite under 16-17 category at the 10th South Asian Karate Championships held in Dhaka, Bangladesh. Well done and congratulations to you as well. Then a fun-filled activity day for the Maristella little ones. Now they got together for a full day of excitement, team building, games and practical safety awareness. We extend our sincere gratitude to the officers of the Katana Police Station for conducting hands-on road safety awareness. Mark, at the rate of, you know, these accidents and things are happening in this country, these little things can save a life.
14: Yes,
13: absolutely. There we go. Then celebrating 120 long years of pride, tradition and excellence, this is St. Clair's College Colombo. They celebrate their 127th anniversary in returning with the Golden Walk 2026. They have had it last week, had been a very successful walk. So congratulations on your 127th anniversary as well. Then Holy Family Convent, they have had a little ones, the tiny ones had had a concert, namely the Rhythms of Joy 2026, held on the 18th of July, from grade 1, 2, 3 students, filled with Holy Family Convent Bambalapiti Auditorium with pure magic. So there have been dancers, drama, live singing, live band, my goodness, all the work. So well done and congratulations to HFC Bamba as well.
14: All right, man, dude, that's a lot of information today. Also, there's a lot of action happening in Kandy.
13: Oh yeah,
14: the Bradby's on
13: the second leg.
14: Yes, correct. I had a invite by some of the Trinitians to join. I think that's probably the batch of maybe
13: 94.
14: No, I think earlier than that. Probably the batch of, let's see, About 55 means what? How old would 55-year-olds be?
15: That means...
14: Batch of 90?
15: No, 89.
14: 89.
15: Yeah.
14: So that's the batch. Okay. So I was wondering what today's DA was, and Hemanta has now instructed me, and I know what it is. You played it already, I'm assuming. Okay, kids.
15: But the sad thing about the bread, you know what?
14: What's that?
15: Kochi nani.
14: To go to Kandy? Why? What has happened to the...
15: But usually they book the royalist.
14: Okay.
15: They book the entire train.
14: Right.
15: And that is alone is one of those
14: is
15: things.
14: A bread bee.
15: Is a bread bee inside the train.
14: Okay.
15: Kochine?
14: What do you mean Kochine?
15: Kochine.
14: Like as in it's not running?
15: It's not running because of...
14: The landslides?
15: Landslides.
14: Okay, that's not the best news.
15: Yes.
14: But I'm sure the boys from Colombo are going to figure out how to get to Kandy.
15: Nothing like, I mean, they must be having all those two luxury coaches and all, but nothing like the traditional coach.
14: The traditional train, yeah.
15: This is the thing, yeah.
14: So that's the story there. We have this to play right now. What is the name of this movie, kids? Remember, you are playing for a gift pack from District 25, and it's really awesome to see so many of you taking part in this. Last week we had, I think it was Rion who won. And this week it could be you. I have the 20 names in front of me. Firstly, what is the name of this movie?
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4: I am free. I am me. I am Crocodile.
5: Oh, remember him? He was stuck in reverse. I said, you need a house with a circular driveway.
6: You boys need to get your rusty tails down here. 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
7: Yeah, the Rusty's medicated bumper bomb. It goes down faster than an elevator full of Winnebagoes.
8: Rusty and Dusty. Hey, guys.
5: Hey, there he is. Good to see you, Lightning.
8: Thanks, guys.
16: Wow. You're all here.
7: Sorry, buddy. Did you want this call to be private?
8: No, Mayor. This is perfect. Listen, thanks, everyone, for sticking by me. Took me a while to figure it out, but I know now that it's time for me to make some changes.
17: Changes? What kind of changes?
10: It's futile to resist change, man.
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10: Really?
8: Which is why I have an announcement to make. 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
9: 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Want to keep racing?
8: Are you kidding? Of course I want to keep racing.
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4: I am free. I am me. I am Crocodile.
14: All right, what is the name of the movie? Remember, kids, the gift pack comprises of the Elite 2.0 Commander RD6, that's a Nerf gun. You also have the Play-Doh Sparkle Compound, the Scissors Skills Activity Pad, the Furblet Sweetie, not forgetting the Jumbo Knob Puzzle, the My Little Pony Star Scout, and the Wooden Lacing Shoe. All of these items are in the gift packs that our winners have won so far. That's, I believe, Rion from last week, so Heli from the first week, and we also had Dirdan from one of the weeks gone by. Today it could be you. The names in the draw for today: Kritishka, Shalini, Vinuti, Nemita, Dulain, Rowena, Maria, Pasindu, Hirut. Then we have Alicia, Onali, Suhari, Shania, Anuti, Ramitu, Monara, Tion, Tarushi, Orin and Shalia. Those are the 20 names. Within the next 5 to 6, maybe 7 minutes, we're going to choose one of the 20 names and you're going to find out if it's you. And in the meantime, remember what we told you this morning. There is a massive garage sale almost on Nerf guns at district25.lk. All you need to do is visit the website, district25.lk. Then you have those three lines on the top left. You click on it. And then you basically find the toys section, and then you realize the Nerf guns are on major discount. We're talking about stuff that's 20,000 rupees going for like 2,000 rupees. It's crazy. Go check it out yourself, then you will believe us. We'll take a mini pause at 6:56. We will be back.
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11: I Am Free. I am me. I am Crocodile.
12: You boys need to get your rusty tails down here. 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
13: Yeah, the Rusty's Medicated Bumper Bomb. 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
14: Rusty and Dusty. Hey, guys.
15: Hey, there he is. Good to see you, Lightning.
14: Thanks, guys.
16: Wow. You're all here.
13: Sorry, buddy. Did you want this call to be private?
14: No, Mayor. This is perfect. Listen, thanks, everyone, for sticking by me. Took me a while to figure it out, but I know now that it's time for me to make some changes.
17: Changes? What kind of changes?
18: It's futile to resist change, man.
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17: Really?
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17: You do? Want to keep racing?
14: Are you kidding? Of course I want to keep racing.
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0: Yeah, I can't remember the last time I heard that song, and I was actually happy without that song in my head, but now it has come back thanks to Hemanta, and I'm not feeling happy.
1: What is the song he wanted to play yesterday?
0: He wanted to play another horrid track. I can't remember what it was. Some advertisement.
1: Yeah, but we were coming yesterday after.
0: I can't remember for the life of me what he was.
1: Right at the Liberty Roundabout, we were.
0: Liberty Roundabout.
1: This song went. He was listening. I said, I need to play this tomorrow. All are hype about that.
0: He knows. He's loading it up. Listen, guys, the only reason I came back on right now was to actually tell you that this kind of stuff is not going to happen every day. And I just want you to understand that every kid has to go to a birthday. Maybe one or two every month. Maybe one or two every year, depending on, you know, what the deal is. Like, my kids, at least my little kid, has a birthday every, like, maybe month. At least one birthday every month. So, the thing is, we as parents, you know, we go and buy different things. We ask our kids, okay, what do you think your friend would like? And then the kid would be like, I don't know, whatever it is. And then you're like, okay, cool. But one thing is universal. A Nerf gun as a gift on anyone's birthday is absolutely perfect. Everyone's gonna be impressed. The parents are gonna be, wow, they bought a Nerf gun. They're not gonna know that you spent just 3,800 rupees on the Mega Tri-Brake, which is actually 10,000 rupees on retail. The regular price for this would be 9,600, but because our friends at District 25 have got these killer deals on the Nerf guns, you're just spending 3,800 bucks. What about the 2,000 rupee Nerf N Series Ward gun? That's usually 2K. You're getting it for 790 rupees.
1: No.
0: You can't even buy a lunch pack. Right?
1: Yeah.
0: You can't even buy a chicken lunch pack for 700 bucks nowadays.
1: Oh my God.
0: So that's awesome. Then what about the Nerf NC? Look at this guy looking at my tab.
1: Must be now time to get one for Junior.
0: 100%.
1: Yeah.
0: So the Nerf N Series Pure Strike Blaster, it's usually 3,500. You can get it for 1,300. I mean, what is going on? Alpha Strike Tiger DB2, usually 2,300, 920 rupees. Wow. Then what about the 6,300 rupee Elite 2.0 Volt SD1? 6,300 regular retail price. But thanks to the 60% off at District 25, 2,500 rupees. Now, what about this? This is a big one. 13,000 for the Nerf N Series Strike Back gun. Okay. 13K, actually 14K, 13,900, just 5,500 rupees.
1: My God.
0: Right?
1: You should anticipate the future birthday parties and keep a stock. Seriously.
0: That is what I'm saying, because now every parent agrees and every kid agrees that taking a Nerf gun to a birthday party as a gift is going to make everybody look good.
1: Exactly.
0: Right? I mean,
1: you're the man.
0: You can buy the 760 rupee stuff and, you know, get about 10 of those. You're sorted for the rest of the year.
1: Yeah.
0: And don't forget now, there's another 10% off with our code.
1: So it's going to be lesser.
0: It's going to be less than what we're saying. So remember the 10% discount that you get on top of the 60% discount on the Nerf guns at district25.lk is KISS969. That's our promo code. When you use that, your 60% discount becomes a 70% discount. So you're paying less than ever before. Even the Ultra 120 Dart refill pack, which is 4,000 rupees, you're getting it at just 1,500 rupees. And then you use KISS969, another 10% off. So this is honestly the best Nerf deal ever. District25.lk. How do you find the Nerf section? Okay, when you go to the landing page, district25.lk, on the top left, you'll see those three burger lines or whatever it's called. I think they're called burger patties or I don't know. Okay. Anyways, you click on
1: the three lines,
0: okay. Right? Click on the three lines, then you got the options. Footwear, lifestyle, playground, sports, and offers. You go to playground. Then you see the two main items, Hasbro and QB Fun. Click on Hasbro, then you see Hasbro Gaming, Nerf, Play-Doh, Furby, and again QB Fun. So then obviously it's Nerf. That's what you're looking for. You click on that and you're good to go.
1: So Mark, we must also educate our folks out there in case you don't know what a Nerf gun is. Right, these are the state of the art. They are colorful, they are bright, and they are basically built to last.
0: You can keep it for a long time
1: unless you slam it on the floor and have a fight with somebody and do that.
0: Then you might get away with it.
1: And the trigger system is one of the most advanced. They are accurate. They fire absolutely straight. So even if for target practice, you have some teams.
0: It's great fun, man.
1: It's great fun. And it's not. It doesn't create harm to anyone. Those bullets are created in such a way that it doesn't harm anyone, right? So you can do a lot of things, and it's accurate, and it's super fun.
0: It is
1: super fun.
0: So it's
1: state of the art, next level. Little toy.
0: It's a little toy in certain cases, and larger guns toys in different cases, like the 13,000 rupee one. That's a big boy.
1: But then you're getting
0: the 13,000 for like 5,000. Come on.
1: Hey.
0: Like, go get it. Anyways, Lightning McQueen, and this particular car is a legendary racer. It has overcome by grief because it has realized the main protagonist of this particular movie has realized that faster cars are coming out and his glory days might be out the window. So Lightning McQueen is the first big clue for today's destination animation. A legendary racer is overcome by new generation of racers. He sets out to prove that he is still the best racer in the world, and he gets the help of Cruz Ramirez. What is today's movie? That's the question. Owen Wilson has lent his voice to one of the animated characters in the movie. So has Kerry Washington, along with there's not too many other well-known names on this, so we'll just leave those two as the main voiceover artists for this movie. What is it? That's the question. Text us now. 0785-969-969.
1: Yes, and also a big thank you to Crocodile, who's always with us for Destination Animation. And boys and girls, you know that Friendship Day is just around the corner, and this is how you can celebrate Friendship Day with the wonderful aunties and uncles at Crocodile. 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It's happening right until the 31st of July. There is a minimum purchase of 10,000 rupees. 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Yes, better together. Celebrate Friendship Day in style with Crocodile.
0: So the exact place that I do my non-radio activity over the weekend at Port City was the spot where a Chinese dude had got shot up. Now, here's the crazy thing. Right? Apparently, the Chinese mafia is operating in the country. I don't know to what extent, but yeah, I mean, I was just telling another friend of mine, we ain't got nothing on them kung fu. So it's gonna be a tough battle. Unless, of course, the Chinese mafia couples with our local underworld. We don't really have a mafia per se, but if that happens, then I guess things will flourish for the underworld. World in general because of obvious reasons. But just to know that the Chinese mafia are blatantly doing what they need to do, like two Chinese gangs have had a quarrel, and one of the Chinese gangs has shot and killed, I think, another Chinese gang member. So that's not a good look. It's not like we Lankans go to China and have a Lankan gang, because that's not going to work. But we obviously have the room for it to work for those. Like, at one point, Russia was in the scene. I wouldn't want to say the KGB, but, Russian gangsters or Russian underworld chaps. You remember the clubs that were operational here? I think one was called Snow White or someplace. Svetlana and her crew. You don't remember any of these people? Sven. What's that guy say? Igor.
1: Yes.
0: Like, Igor was like, Mark. You didn't want to mess with Igor. He's like, Mark. And there was a lot of like unsavory characters and stories from way back when. Mm. But all of those were crushed to like zero. So you don't really have no Russian mafia per se. Mm. Maybe you have some dons that are like just chilling out here, hiding away because of whatever reason they can't go back to Europe or to Russia. Yeah. That's a difference. So as long as they're spending their money here, it's okay. But then, you know, openly knowing that there's Chinese thug life stuff going on, I don't know if I'm down with that. Mm. And especially in a place like, you know, Port City, where so many people are just enjoying their Sunday afternoons.
1: Yeah. So
0: and some people are trying to shoot videos.
1: Yeah. Mark, just find out whether they allow fishing there. That's the biggest problem.
0: Yeah, so it's catch and release, bro.
1: No, you catch and release if you have your own little boat or your
0: Correct, you can just go and do it.
1: So these guys were actually, the three of them were at 1 o'clock in the morning.
0: Okay.
1: They were fishing.
0: Okay.
1: Right? And then this other van with about 20 guys.
0: Okay, Chinese guys.
1: Okay. Come. And two of them beaten up, and then they were locked inside this black van.
0: Black van, right?
1: And they were there, and this other guy was taken in a separate vehicle, some far away place, and they've killed him, and they've actually buried him, laid rocks on top of him.
0: Wow.
1: So that's,
0: you know,
1: that's,
0: this is not, actually just now I remember something, this is not the first time a Chinese national was killed by another Chinese national. On Hill Street, now it's a hotel, at one point it was a house. I know this because my friend Tharaka Vedage, who is fondly remembered as Biggie, he died, but he had a CD shop on Hill Street, and that's where all of us would hang out and just spend pretty much every day. I don't know how we managed to spend so much time in that CD shop, because it was smaller than this studio. Okay, it was so small. But right in front of this place was this big house, and these Chinese people occupied this house. They rented the house out. And all of a sudden, one fine day in the afternoon, we saw like 100 cop cars there and all sorts of activity to find out that the people that were living in that house had poisoned and killed another person living in that house from China, dismembered him, and basically thrown all his body parts into like paddy fields and all of that. And eventually it had led back to this house. And today, today that house is a hotel. So good luck to anyone that's, you know, clocking in, if you will. That's that. Animal cruelty at its best. I'm kidding. Only because there is a story about animals and how convicted folk, animal cruelty that is, could face up to 250,000 rupees fine wise and maybe even imprisonment. What's going on? We'll talk about it on the other side, because we also have to out today's winner for the draw. That's right, Destination Animation is made possible by Crocodile and District25.lk. Today's winner out of the 20 names that I mentioned is going to be announced in exactly 2.5 minutes from now. That's the plan. We'll take a mini pause. We'll be right back. 7:21, that's the time.
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0: 7:25, tight tune, all said and done. Gwen Stefani and Akon, The Sweet Escape. Yesterday, we escaped to the SLTA to check out the Davis Cup, and we came across some very talented Lankan tennis players. Mm. The team comprises of Apna Pereira, Tehan Vijayamana, Ganuka Fernando, and Saha Kapilasena, along with Mineth Navaratna. He's the standby player. Either which way, we invited one of the fantastic tennis stars to the studio today. And I think at around 8:30, he's going to come in. I'm going to give him 5 minutes to explain what the Davis Cup is all about. Yeah. And from the little I know, 7 countries representing, obviously, I think it was Iraq. There was Turkmenistan, Kuwait, Oman, Sri Lanka, some islands of Australia.
1: Yeah, so New Zealand or Aussie?
0: No, Australia and New Zealand weren't in this tournament. Mm-hmm. But there was an island that was, I can't remember what that island was called, but it's off of Australia and New Zealand. Right, yeah. So long story cut short, there are some international, this is, according to them, the World Cup of tennis. Mm. That's what it is. Mm. And we are desperately trying to win the next position up as far as tennis goes for us. I think we're at group four, and we're trying to get to group three, if I'm not mistaken. So yeah, the best thing to do is talk to somebody that's in the scene. Mm-hmm. And this brother that's coming in today is definitely in the scene. I believe he's a player. He lives in Australia, I think, based on his accent. Mm-hmm. All of the boys we met yesterday, they're on calls overseas. Yeah. One is in England, the other is in the States. Mm. And then we have the young man that's coming in today. Yeah. Who I feel is somewhere in the Australia region.
1: Was he supposed to come at 7:30?
0: No, I think it was 8. But bottom line is, our friends at District25.lk are the folks that are also very much a part of Wilson Sri Lanka. Obviously, two standalone entities, but still, they're all connected at the end of the day, because you can get all the Wilson products at District25.lk. And the folks told us what they've been doing to develop tennis. Mm. It's a big deal, man. Never before have Lankan tennis players been kitted out from head to toe with Wilson gear, or any brand for that matter. So it's a big deal, and today we're going to find out firsthand what that story is. Just wanted to tell you that we're going to be doing that in a little while. And I also wanted to finish off the draw before the kids leave. So today's lucky winner for the gift pack from District 25 that has what, like 7 or 8 items in it, is Maria.
1: Yay!
0: Maria, you have won. Yeah, well done to you, Maria. And we will get in touch with you. That is the plan. We'll take the rest of the pause right now. 7:28 is the time. We will be back.
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0: All right, welcome back. So big story that we're going to talk about a bit later. Humanoid robots perform surgery on live patients for the first time in human history. And turns out they have done pretty well.
1: Sri Lanka, right?
0: Not in Sri Lanka, bro. This is elsewhere. I mean, it'll take some time for us to get to a humanoid operational scenario, but we'll get there for sure. Mm. You know that there is technology now where you could be, you know, in, let's say, the US, but the patient could be in Sri Lanka. Mm. The doctor with precision tools can operate from the US, but the machinery over here is basically guided and operated through the doctor's eyes and ears in the US, but the operating theater and the patient is here. Did you know about that?
1: I didn't know that.
0: That is like, that's been happening for a while now. So remote operations, the doctor could be in Sri Lanka, the patient could be in the US or vice versa, which is next level. That in itself is amazing, but now it's like beyond that, because robots are doing the operation and their hands will never shake if, you know, unless they lose it.
1: Unless they lose the Wi-Fi connection.
0: That's not going to be good. No Wi-Fi, no Wi-Fi. Okay, so
1: operation dying, critical, critical.
0: We got messages that Hemant is trying to point out here. Shamila says, hi Mark and Chris, be careful when promoting Nerf guns. My son, when he was small, was given a Nerf gun and pointed and shot, okay. And yeah, so it all depends on how you tell your kids to play with the Nerf guns. Like my kids, if like from the time my eldest, who's 17 now, was playing with Nerf guns, I always told him, if you ever point, if I ever see you pointing that at anybody's face, boy, you're gonna get it. And absolutely, just like that, he tried and he got smashed. So one good thing about me is I never got hit as a kid. Right? Once I got hit like really badly. And only a few people know this story. There was a famous person called A.J. Ranasinghe. He was a minister at one point, if you guys remember.
1: I recall that name.
0: So he came to Canada with Ranjan Vijayaratne, himself, and there was another big time, big timer from way back in the early 90s. Big shots in Sri Lanka at that time. And at the dinner table, I was just so annoyed that we were like spending so much time with these people that I didn't even know. I didn't care. I was like 7 years old. And in front of everywhere, so Bull Veerathunga, he was the ambassador at the time. He was seated onto the side, because it's protocol when you have like a dinner and there's a minister or somebody, that they are the head of the table, basically. It's in honor. The dinner is in honor of them and their presence there. So he was seated onto the side. My dad was right next to him. I think it was A.J. Ranasinghe right at the front. And then I was just so annoyed. And all of a sudden, I came to my dad and I said, "Me balla hinda tapi mitra inne," in front of everybody. And my dad, like, I realized that I said the wrong thing. His face just went like from brown, dark brown to white. I could see like white in his face. My mom was like one of those moves. My dad didn't say anything to me till I got home, and then he gave it to me with a belt. I couldn't sleep that night because I got beaten so bad. That was the only time, though. That was the only time. In my kid's case, you know, I don't know why, but that Nerf scenario for me was very important that they follow through. And even to date, my older son, if he's just messing about with a Nerf gun with his kid, with his brother, my youngest kid, he never points it at the face at all.
1: I mean, for that matter, Mark, any sport can be dangerous.
0: Or any toy can be dangerous, especially if there's a projectile involved.
1: Exactly,
0: so anyways,
1: you gotta be careful.
0: Quick memory there. And talking about memories, you too can make some memories on the 1st and 2nd of August 2026 at the Cinema and Life Colombo, when Homelands and the Homelands Group of Companies presents the Property Premiere 2026. You can celebrate together with our friends at Homelands, because they are in celebration mode with 5,000 plus sales. The milestone has been met, and they are, like I said, in celebration mode, and they they want you to be in the same mode, and that is why they're giving you the no down payment offer. That's right, for a limited time only. There is no down payment that you need to make to secure your 1, 2, or 3 bedroom apartments at any of the projects that are ongoing right now. Plus, you have that interest-free installment plan as well, which is awesome. You also have the exclusive event-only discounts happening at the event on the 1st and the 2nd of August on any apartment or villa purchased on the 1st or the 2nd of August at the Homelands Property Premier 2026. It's going to be a big one, and all you need to do to reserve your time slot is to call this number, 0703-888-888.
1: So yesterday we were trying to get into this huge mall in Colombo, and while we were at it, dear pilot was admiring a rear.
0: What are you saying?
1: Of a vehicle.
0: Okay. The pilot, is it the driver of the vehicle?
1: Yeah, dear friend.
0: All right, okay.
1: Was you can't remember this.
0: I can't remember this.
1: So he was admiring the rear of a vehicle.
0: Okay.
1: And then, was it you who said that that was a Dongfeng Vigo?
0: I think so. I remember saying Dongfeng Vigo.
1: Yeah.
0: And then our driver was like, that's also a lovely vehicle.
1: Lovely, yeah. He said that. And somebody said that the back is with a...
0: yes, it was him. He said, somebody said for him, yeah, the back looks better than the front.
1: Yeah.
0: And then I said, no, the front is equally as good as the back.
1: Exactly.
0: That did happen.
1: Yeah, that did happen.
0: You remember these things?
1: Of course I remember.
0: Sure, look at you.
1: Especially when it comes to one of our sponsors.
0: Not bad.
1: Yeah. So check out the Dongfeng Vigo, ladies and gentlemen, where power meets innovation with the all-new Dongfeng Vigo, now available in 4 stunning colors. 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
0: 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Dumro, thank you very much for being a part of Kiss Mornings. We really appreciate all of the modern sofas, bedroom suites, dining suites, essential furniture for the home and the office. We really appreciate all the stuff that you have at really good price points as well. You don't feel like you're getting ripped off when you go to Dumro.
1: Mm-hmm.
0: You know, like yesterday, one of my very good friends who lives in Japan, he has come down to Sri Lanka for a 3-month holiday. He was talking to his friend, and while we were on the balcony having a chat, and he was like, 6,000 bro, 7,000. I was like, what are they talking about? Turns out the guy needs a fan.
1: Mm.
0: My friend needs a fan. And I was like, just go to Dumro, bro. Their fans, they're galore. And
1: yeah,
0: like,
1: yeah, absolutely.
0: Go check that out. So yeah, Dumro, thankful that you guys are here in Sri Lanka operating in the way you do. And we're even happier that you're here on Kiss Mornings sponsoring the program.
1: And did you know that Popeye's chicken is freshly marinated for 12 long hours in their own kitchens to ensure flavor in every single bite? They use the vibrant blend of the authentic Cajun seasoning and spices to bring you a taste that's consistently and authentically joyful. You need to check out the Popeye's crispy chicken box. You get one chicken sandwich, one crispy chicken wrap, 4 pieces of peri peri wings with the famous Cajun fries, unmatched variety starting from just 1,650 rupees. Give them a call right now on 0112-123-123.
0: How was that rice, Hemanta? Good,
1: finally,
0: right?
1: Finally checked it out.
0: Now you believe me. Now you know why I was so excited. Now you also know that if I ever sound like that in the future, that I mean what I say. Yes?
1: Mm.
0: Okay, good. Because that's exactly what I felt when I first saw the rice, then I smelt the rice, and then I tasted the rice. And all three of those moments were quite mesmerizingly awesome. CIC has got rice locked down. That's all I can tell you. Better living, It's the brand that brings health, enjoyment, happiness, energy, and indulgence into your homes, into your lives. CIC Golden Crop Rice is the way to go. One of the reasons they stand, you know, apart from the rest of the competition is because they own their own outgrowers, and everything is done under strict supervision, state-of-the-art milling, strong R&D team with expert scientists, and they are the pioneers in Sri Lankan agriculture. They have the health range. That is what we've been talking about, the fragrant red, the whole grain red, the white slender parboiled rice, and our favorite, at least the two of us. You've tried it also, Chris?
1: Yeah.
0: You made it.
1: I did.
0: So
1: day before.
0: Both of us love it. I don't know how.
1: I love it. It's nice. Yeah, it's very soft.
0: It's very nice.
1: Yeah, it's nice, soft and fluffy.
0: It's fluffy, and the glycemic index on the pure purple or the Ceylon purple is just 47, which is unbelievably awesome. Packed with antioxidants, absolutely delicious, and it looks great too because of the purple look. It's very nice. So yeah, go and visit a grocery store. It's actually a leading supermarket. I think that they're the ones that surely have it. But you never know, because of the popularity, it might be sold at, you know, little smaller spots here and there. But ideally, you want to go to a leading supermarket near you and pick up the CIC Golden Crop Rice.
1: So you got today and just tomorrow, ladies and gentlemen, to swing into a new brand new day by courtesy of Vision Care. All you got to do is, you know, we are asking, they're giving you a free eye check. What more do you need? So go and get a free eye checkup and stand a chance to win a free ticket to a special showing of a comic-inspired movie at OGF, okay? The raffle draw is happening tomorrow, so you only have today and tomorrow. Make sure that you go and take the opportunity and be a part of this amazing premiere of this movie. Remember to visit Vision Care head office. That's going to be at Ward Place. If you need any information, you can give them a call on 011-7575-100.
0: All right, that's the number. It's 7:47 right now. We got to take another mini pause, and just reminding you that if you're in the mood for an Oreo shake, all you got to do is get in touch with Barista. You can go to any one of their outlets or download that Barista app, and then obviously sign in after download, pick your outlet, choose whatever you want off their menu, decide on how you want to pay for it, and then it's pre-ordered by you and it will be ready at the Barista outlet that you have chosen. All you need to do is pick it up and go, because everything is done. You've paid for it. You just have to pick it up and go. That is awesome. That is convenient. And that is how Barista is rolling into 2027 and beyond. They started in 2026, but they're going to be absolutely shining bright in the years to come. I know this personally for a fact, because I know some of the plans on expansion. And I can tell you one thing, they're going to be all over the place in 2027. And we're so happy that that is the case. Barista. Now it's time for you to tap, grab, and go. 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And also don't forget about the Oreo shakes. The red velvet, the strawberry, and the blueberry, all just $1,490 and available at Barista Island Wide.
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0: 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And that's what counts at the end of the day. 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
1: Now, for the first time ever in Sri Lanka, Ridsbury Rakowa is bringing you the ultimate football holy grail. 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
0: All right, thank you very much, Chris. It's 7:51. We're going to take a little pause and on the other side, maybe talk a little tennis, because our tennis man is here. Mm-hmm. So that's the plan. Right now, though, mini pause. Good morning to ya.
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0: Yeah, that's Jason Derulo with Breathing right here on Kiss Mornings. As promised, we have one of the Lankan Davis Cup champs to be here in the studios, young Minith Navaratna, who studies in Australia. I asked him what he is studying, and he said, I do a double degree in commerce and what was that? Actuary science. Man, where's that mic at, Hemanta? There we go. Say that again, please.
1: I do a double degree in commerce and actuarial science.
0: I love it. And you are on the Lankan Davis Cup team. You are the fifth reserve player, from what I understand. And how has the journey, the Davis Cup journey, been so far? What's been going on? In a nutshell, can you tell us what the Davis Cup is all about?
1: It's been unbelievable. We've been training for the better part of a month.
0: Okay.
1: Leading into the Davis Cup, which started on Wednesday.
0: Okay.
1: Really intense trainings with the whole team, with the coach, with all of the Sri Lankan Tennis Association behind us has been pretty incredible.
0: That's awesome. So the team comprises of the five of you. Can you name your teammates, please?
1: Yep. So our two experienced players, we have Dehan Vijayamana and Apna Pereira. They've played about 7 and 5 Davis Cups respectively.
0: Wow.
1: And then we have youngsters, first-time youngsters in Saha Kapilasena and Ganuka Fernando.
0: Okay. Now all five of you are studying overseas, right?
1: I believe Ganuka is studying here in Sri Lanka, okay. But the rest of us are overseas at the moment.
0: And you guys got scholarships for tennis, or?
1: Yes, in our own respective ways, we've had scholarships through our tennis.
0: Wow. So that's something that we've been talking about, how tennis can pave the way for a brighter future in more ways than one. And you guys are testament to that. So that's awesome. And Wilson Sri Lanka, as you know, are very much a part of Kiss Mornings as well. And this year they have given you guys gear from head to toe, if I'm not mistaken.
1: They've given us unbelievable gear. It's really been something to see, to wear this beautiful blue Wilson outfits out on the court.
0: You look great. You sound great. Mm. You man, you have all of the trimmings to be a super awesome athlete and also a face for Lankan tennis. You were the first guy who said, "Hey, I'll go." When we were like, "Well, we got to get someone."
2: And he was nominated also. He's the best guy this week.
0: He's the guy. We told you to come in the same dress code you were at yesterday, which was shirtless.
1: Yeah, we don't talk about that.
0: But yeah, this is going to be a big one. The reason we wanted to bring you into the studio, Minith, is to basically tell Colombo that we need their support on Saturday, because we, as the Lankan Davis Cup team, were trying to get from group four to group three. Am I right?
1: That's correct.
0: Can you tell us about the grouping, how that works?
1: Yeah, so the Davis Cup is like the World Cup of tennis, right? Okay. So it has the most countries in the world in terms of sporting organizations.
0: Okay.
1: There are 5 different stages. There's group 1, 2, 3, 4, 5. In the last about 10 years, we've moved from group 2 to group 4, up and down.
0: Okay.
1: At the moment, we're in group 4.
0: Okay.
1: And this happens every year, okay? Every year we play.
0: Okay.
1: And right now we're in group 4. We're looking to move up to group 3.
0: Group 3.
1: And on Saturday, depending on how today goes, hopefully we win today. And then we'll have a match tomorrow on Saturday for a playoff to be promoted into group 3.
0: Oh man, that's what we all want. So today's game starts at what time?
1: Today's game starts at 10 o'clock.
0: And you need to be there by 10.
1: And I need to rush off after this to be there by 10.
0: And man, your parents must be so proud of you. I mean,
1: they're very proud of you. I'm based in Melbourne, but my dad's actually here in Sri Lanka, so he's going to come and support us today and tomorrow.
0: Okay. So today, 10 o'clock, we need the support of the city at the SLTA grounds, the courts at Green Path. That's what we need. And then tomorrow, if you guys win today, tomorrow, what time is the big game?
1: Tomorrow, it should be at 10 o'clock as well.
0: In the morning. That's a good time, because I saw some of the action in the afternoon, and man, it's scorching out there.
1: It is scorching out there. In fact, on Wednesday, we started at 10 o'clock and we finished at about 6:30.
0: Oh my goodness.
1: So it's an all-day thing.
0: How many games do you guys have to play in the course of a day? Just one game, or?
1: So we play 3 matches in total.
0: Okay.
1: So we play two singles and a doubles match.
0: And today you have that same format?
1: Today we have two singles and a doubles match.
0: Okay. Yeah. So you get to play if one of the players get hurt, or what's the deal?
1: I believe that's the case, but I'm not hoping for that to happen. I'm fine on the sidelines cheering.
0: Yeah. All good. So today and tomorrow we need the support of the city. You guys need to, if you have any liking towards tennis, or if you, you know, just want to see some really quality tennis action.
2: And go and support the boys. I mean, they're playing for Sri Lanka.
0: And it's happening in our backyard. Yeah. I mean, if we can support the up-and-coming future of tennis by just going and, you know, cheering them on, then what's the point, right?
2: Absolutely. So, I mean, we go for everything else. I mean, we need to have some numbers for tennis as well.
0: How many tennis players do you reckon we have here in Sri Lanka? Like, overall, like 30,000 maybe out of the 22 million people?
1: I think it's a huge sport, and it's only going to grow further from here. I don't know the exact numbers, but I know it's a huge sport. On Wednesday, we had more than 100 people alone.
0: Oh, wow.
1: I reckon if we could push that to 200, 300 on Saturday, it would be insane. The atmosphere was already insane on Wednesday.
0: Okay.
1: I can't imagine what it'd be on Saturday with all that extra support.
0: That sounds like what we need to ensure that happens. Mm. And we will do whatever we can. Even after this interview is over, we're going to continue talking about the Davis Cup. And the countries represented at this year's Davis Cup are?
1: So we have Sri Lanka, of course. Okay. And then we have Qatar.
0: Kuwait.
1: Kyrgyzstan.
0: Yeah.
1: Iraq.
0: Okay.
1: Turkmenistan.
0: Okay.
1: And then the Northern Mariana Islands.
0: And that's the place I said that's off of Australia. Northern what islands?
1: Northern Mariana Islands.
0: All right. Islands. Mm. All right. Yeah, there were some hulkingly huge-looking dudes.
1: We're playing them today, actually. Oh. I think they've got a former top 300 player in the world.
0: And that's a big deal, right?
1: Yeah, that's a huge deal.
0: Man.
2: So you can do this? Come on.
1: Oh, of course.
2: We'll see.
0: Yeah. We don't realize this, but like when we say top 10, you know, in the world, and then he, for example, says top 300, and being at the 300 level is like crazy big, right?
1: It's so hard to fathom how hard it is and how good they are at even 300 in the world.
0: So what like ranking do you need to be roughly to start making some buku bucks through tennis? 300 is good enough?
1: Well, I mean, if you wanna live comfortably, I think you want to be in the top 100.
0: Top 100?
1: Yeah, it's been very competitive. But the ATP are doing great work to ensure that the lower ranked players, it's a bit more sustainable for them going forwards.
0: Can you tell me who the highest Lankan ranking player has been over the years?
1: Is it our coach? Not our current coach, but I think it would be Harshana Gotamana.
0: Okay.
1: He's based in the US right now. He actually played the tournament the last couple of years.
0: Okay.
1: Big lefty, one-handed backhand. He's like Sri Lankan tennis royalty.
0: Really?
1: At this point, yeah.
0: And world ranking, he would be like 300-400?
1: Yeah, absolutely. I think it was definitely top 400.
0: That's awesome.
1: In his time, yeah.
0: That's awesome. All right, so what our peoples need to do is go to the SLTA tennis courts down Green Path before 10 a.m. today. And then again, if we win, we are going to be in that big game tomorrow at again 10 o'clock. Even if we don't do well today, we still want the support of the people because, it is our boys, our Lankans doing big things on the tennis front.
2: Absolutely,
0: and we need to help in whichever way we can. And that is why you're here. This is our way of giving you guys a little momentum. So all the very best for today and for tomorrow, Mineth. You are a shining, rising star. I can tell you, I see star attributes all the time after 26 years of being in this business. And if you ever need a day job apart from tennis, you got something right here waiting for you.
2: Even the other guy who we spoke to yesterday, I mean, it was a pleasure meeting all of y'all right there. I mean, it was we were really happy. Even the other guy, he has a good radio voice.
0: All of you guys would sound great on it.
1: You'll have to get the team on at some point.
0: Let's do
1: it. Maybe after we're promoted.
0: Win the game. Yeah. Win the game today. And next week, hopefully you guys are still in the country. We'll get you guys, the whole team back on Kiss Mornings. That's the plan.
1: Absolutely.
0: Mineth, you are awesome guy in general. So happy that we got the chance to meet you, and we are now going to bid you farewell. Mm-hmm. But we are going to do our little blessing together to send all four of you
2: the best. You can do it, man. You can do it.
0: Best vibes,
2: lion power.
1: Thank you, sir.
0: Best vibes, the best of everything that we can send to you through this little interaction is what we're sending you. So once again, thank you for being here, Mineth, and we look forward to a group 3 entry.
1: Absolutely, that's the plan.
0: That's the plan.
1: I know the players feed off the energy, so I want to see as many of you out there as you can today and tomorrow.
0: You got it, man.
2: Wow,
0: you got
2: fantastic.
0: It.
2: There All you right. go.
0: And by the way, how much does that gear you have in the studio cost, roughly?
1: Probably about $2,000.
0: Yeah?
1: I've been told by many sources that's the biggest bag they've ever seen in my life.
0: It's a big bag, man.
1: It's a huge bag.
2: I mean, if somebody kidnaps you right now, there's a lot of money involved, right?
1: Yeah. Don't give any ideas to anyone.
0: All right, we're going to be right back. And that's Mineth Navaratne. He is one of the five players representing Sri Lanka at this year's Davis Cup, being held right now at, of course, the SLTA premises down Green Path. So that's the story. We'll take a mini pause. We'll be right back.
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Run This Town, Jay-Z and Rihanna, not forgetting Kanye West. Man, they performed this live at the Yankee Stadium, Jay-Z's 30th anniversary. Sounded as good as this particular, studio version, the live version. That's the beauty of genuine artists. They sound the same at the studio, in the studio, and even on the stage. Jay-Z killed it, despite whatever anyone has to say about the guy. He is honestly a legendary lyricist and rapper. There's no doubt about it. All of those guys are Kanye West. We don't give them enough credit. We don't need to in Sri Lanka, because we're too busy surviving to worry about what these rappers are doing. But when you see it, you might as well shout them out, because they're pretty darn good. And when you hear it, you need to worry about it, especially if you hear it from your vehicle. If you have clunking or knocking noises when you go over bumps, maybe you got steering wheel vibrations that you feel. Sometimes the funny thing is, when you're using a vehicle for a long time, you don't necessarily, as the driver, feel some of the sounds, feel some of the vibrations or hear some of the sounds. And then you have like a friend get into your vehicle, and then they're like, "There's a wobble, machan, there's a wobble." Like, there's a wobble? You feel a wobble? 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

0: wrong all your life.
1: Okay.
0: Okay, so probably you may not, but majority like people we'll like wrong. Us, yes.
1: We'll people say. Like you will say it wrong. Okay, I believe you.
0: Right?
1: Okay.
0: So basically, I'm going to do is I'm going to tell you the spelling, you got to pronounce it.
1: Okay.
0: Okay.
1: Okay.
0: So this is a 3-syllable Spanish luxury brand.
1: Okay.
0: Okay. It's spelled Givenchy.
1: Givenchy. Yeah, Givenchy.
0: Givenchy.
1: Okay, Givenchy.
0: Givenchy.
1: Okay, I don't get an applause for that.
0: Yeah, okay. Then this is...
1: It's expensive brand.
0: French origin. This is what your next
1: is
0: one
1: is. Hermes.
0: C-O-U-P.
1: C-O-U-P.
0: Yeah.
1: Is it coup?
0: Yes, correct. Okay.
1: He's also waiting for me to get a round of applause from the audience.
0: Okay. Now, this is...
1: Givenchy. That's how you say it.
0: Yeah.
1: The first one.
0: Okay.
1: It takes some time, but it's all coming back. It's
0: Givenchy.
1: Right, got it. Next one.
0: Okay. This is an English city. Half the letters are completely silent. That's a clue, okay?
1: Okay.
0: L-E-I-C-E-S-T-E-R.
1: L-I-E?
0: L-E-I.
1: L-E-I?
0: C-E-S.
1: C-E-S?
0: T-E-R.
1: Okay, that's Leicester.
0: That is right.
1: Yeah. Okay.
0: Congratulations.
1: Okay.
0: Okay, now this is a French car brand. It is spelled P-E-U.
1: Peugeot. It's Peugeot. Peugeot.
0: Okay. This is also Greek origin. It's got 5 syllables. Spelt A-R-C-H-I-P-E-L-A-G-O. It's a group of islands. That's what it means.
1: Yeah, archipelago.
0: Say again?
1: The archipelago. What? How do you spell your one?
0: A-R-C-H-I-P-E-L-A-G-O.
1: Yeah, archipelago.
0: Archipelago.
1: Archipelago.
0: Yeah.
1: Okay.
0: Okay, next one. This is, of course, you find it in case you want to go to this country, be a part of it. There was a movie also. L-O-U.
1: L-O-U-V-R-E. Yeah, Louvre.
0: Louvre, that's right.
1: Yeah.
0: Okay. This is a Spanish dish, ladies and gentlemen. It is spelled P-A-E-L-L-A.
1: Yeah, paella. Paella.
0: P-A-E-L-L-A.
1: Yeah. Yeah. Say, spell it again. P-A?
0: P-A-L.
1: Yeah.
0: P-A-E-L-L-A.
1: P-A-E, paella. It's paella. That's definitely the way you say it, paella.
0: Yeah.
1: When you spell it out, sometimes it's way easier to read it out. Paella. It's paella.
0: Yeah.
1: I'm certain that's how you say it.
0: Yeah, okay.
1: But anyways, what's next?
0: Okay, this one, this is a French city. C-A-N-N-E-S.
1: Okay, that's Cannes.
0: Right.
1: But I don't think you say the S though.
0: No,
1: I
0: can. It's can. Can. No, yeah, S, it's no can. S, no S, no S. It's K-A-N, yeah, can, yeah. Can. Although it's spelled C-A-N-N-E-S.
1: Yeah.
0: Okay. This is one of the most common Vietnamese surnames.
1: Okay. Dong.
0: No.
1: Okay.
0: Okay. N-G-U-Y-E-N.
1: Nguyen.
0: No.
1: Okay, how do you say it?
0: Nguyen.
1: Is it?
0: Yeah.
1: Oh, so that guy that's on that...
0: That's Nguyen. I thought it was the Nguyen something.
1: Yeah, so did I. What's his full name? That chef dude that goes from place to place?
0: That was My Vietnam by Nguyen something.
1: Nguyen. So how do you say the name?
0: Nguyen.
1: Nguyen.
0: Nguyen.
1: Okay, so N-Y-U-G...
0: No, so the actual spelling is N-G-U-Y-E-N.
1: Okay.
0: It's pronounced as Nguyen, Nguyen. N-W-I-N.
1: All right, that's cool.
0: Nguyen,
1: that's
0: okay.
1: Cool.
0: Then, this is, of course, once again, Spanish. J-A-L-A-P-E-N-O.
1: Jalapeno?
0: Jalapeno.
1: Yeah, okay. Okay. Yeah. Okay.
0: Not jalapeno, right?
1: Yeah.
0: Jalapeno.
1: Yeah, okay, got it.
0: Okay, that's a wrap.
1: All right.
0: There you go. Well done. You got most of it right?
1: I got a few right.
0: Yeah, there you go.
1: Mm.
0: And that, ladies and gentlemen, is the Chris.
1: Call it. Be proud of your quiz, man. Call it what it's called.
0: Chris quiz.
1: 8:30, that's the time. We're going to take a mini pause and we are going to be back.

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5: All right, welcome back, Kiss Mornings. That's what you are listening to. 8:37 is the time on the clock. A big thank you to all of our sponsors, Crocodile, Homelands, and the Homelands Group of Companies. Barista has sent us some fantastic coffee early in the morning. They're really spoiling us. Yesterday, they sent us some Oreo shakes, right? Was it yesterday or the day before, no?
6: Day before.
5: So basically, every second day, they're sending us stuff. And that's awesome because we love it. I mean, it just brings so much joy to our hearts when we see the delivery guy walking this way.
6: And even the guy, when he comes, he's so happy.
5: He's so happy. He's
6: like, you know,
5: smiling.
6: Having a little jolly time, you know, bringing it and coming. Wonderful.
5: And this particular brew, nice. 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
5: So I have a few MDs that I consider to be in my inner circle because anytime anything is required on any front, they are there and they're like, Mark, you just tell us what we need done and what you need done and it's done. 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And even that is not enough to showcase all the stuff that Damro has.
6: True.
5: You can get an idea on what they actually have by visiting their website, which is damro.lk. One of the best things about the site is not only does it have different views of the products, it also has the price.
6: So you know
5: what you are going to be spending before you even get to a Damro showroom.
6: Especially, Mark, the other thing is, I know it comes in standard sizes, but you know, especially in apartments and places like that, you have that tiny little space to, you know, plug in your washing machine or even a fridge for that matter.
5: Yes.
6: Right? So you don't have to go to the store with a tape measure and tape measure, first go there, measure it and come and just see whether it fits there. You know, even the specs are there on their website. So it's so
5: it's
6: cool.
5: Very convenient.
6: Absolutely.
5: So thank you, Damro, once again for being a part of Kiss Mornings. Go visit their website or go to any one of their showrooms and get that 15% discount on the Damro washing machine, which I use and have been using for the longest time now. Absolutely no qualms whatsoever. Just like our friends at Sri Lanka Insurance Corporation, have you got the protection you need for your family? Because they protect you like a father, like a mother. They've been doing it for 64 long years. And just last month, in fact, every month, not just last month, every month, SLIC Life settles over 1 billion rupees in life insurance claims, which is huge. They are sitting on the largest life fund of 247 billion rupees, and their total asset base now exceeds 275 billion rupees. Sri Lanka Insurance Life, very much a part of Kiss Mornings. They will do what they need to do, and you need to do what I'm telling you to do, and that is to call the hotline and get protected like a father, like a mother. 2357 357. That is how you do it.
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5: I like this message. It says, hi Mark, can you get Chris to do a Chris quiz every hour? I think that's a great idea, but I don't know if Chris can handle that much activity.
6: You know how much research I had to do on these things?
5: I don't know.
6: Yeah.
5: What is this message over here? How old that song is? OMG, I still remember we vibed to that when we were schooling. What is the song? What's the question. All right, let's go over here now. Hemantha, right there. Good morning, Mark and Chris. Hey, Mark, you were talking about Silver Screen Video Shop and the Asian Hotel. I remember that place very well. Sanjay is your friend. Sanjay is my... Who are we talking about over here?
6: This is your place, your CD shop, where the Chinese man got murdered.
5: So you remember the CD shop and you remember the name of that hotel. I like it. I like it. Sanjay is your friend. I mean, I've met a lot of Sanjays. I'm not sure which Sanjay you're talking about, but he sounds like a nice guy either which way. We gonna run this. Yeah, man. Dude, that was like a popping jam at one point, and even now, so many years on, it's still the Jay-Z track I explored a little while ago. So that's what our man was talking about over here. Click on this so I can shout out his name, which is what, Himanja? There we go, Purna. Purna was vibing to that Run This Town track by Jay-Z, Kanye West, and Rihanna back in the day, and it still sounds good. What do we have over here? Hi, until when is the 60% promo on at district25.lk? Because 90% of the items are not available because they're sold out. Nobody's going to be able to get a Nerf gun that's 14,000 rupees for 2,000 bucks. No, I mean, come on. No one's going to be able to do that. That is why everyone is flocking to district25.lk. So yeah, you need to do your best to get on and find whatever is available, because everyone's buying them and it's
6: I heard that they're going to replenish all the stocks. Something like that as well.
5: I don't know if they're going to replenish the stocks in a hurry because, you know, there's a lot of stuff there. But let's hope so because these deals are just killer. So yeah, good luck, Mr. Impetus.
6: Yeah, there you go. Now, for the first time ever in Sri Lanka, Ritzbury Rakova is bringing you the ultimate football holy grail for all you football lovers, for all Argentina supporters. Even if you are an Argentina or a Portugal, doesn't matter, because this, ladies and gentlemen, is the Holy Grail. It is an original Argentina FIFA 2026 jersey, personally signed by the GOAT himself, Lionel Messi. And on top of all this, they are giving away 300 customized football jerseys to lucky winners across the island. Now, how do you get a part of this action? It's very simple. Buy any Ritzbury Rakova chocolate, scan the QR code on the pack, visit Rakova social media pages to hit the competition website, register, enter the unique code given from the website, and upload a picture. That is all you got to do. It is happening and it ends on the 20th of August. You better hurry up. Grab your Ritzbury Rakova, enter now, and bring home the ultimate legend.
5: All right, so I have some information about the whole Chinese clash. We need to share some of this information because we got a lot of Chinese nationals in the country. The Chinese embassy is also requesting the government to do proper investigations and probe what actually happened. But from the little I know, these the first incident had basically involved a Chinese guy going missing. A series, in fact, of incidents involving Chinese nationals has triggered what is now a multiple police investigation across Sri Lanka, with authorities probing this alleged abduction in the in and around the port city, the disappearance of one Chinese national, the discovery of a body believed to be that of a Chinese citizen in Heliagoda, and a separate 20 million rupee theft in Colombo. According to the police, three Chinese nationals had arrived at Colombo Port City on the night of the 22nd of July and were engaged in fishing from a bridge located within the Port City premises. The men had reportedly continued fishing until 2 or 3 in the morning on Thursday the 23rd when a black van arrived at the location. Police sources said that approximately 15 to 20 Chinese nationals were in that van. Man, what kind of van was that? That's a big van to have 20 people up in the mix. Basically, it is alleged that the group then covered the faces of the three men who were fishing innocently, forcing them into the van and another vehicle. The three individuals were subsequently taken away from the area. Investigators said two of the Chinese nationals were later abandoned by the roadside and subsequently reported the incident to the Colombo Harbour Police. The two men had allegedly been assaulted during the incident. However, as of Thursday evening, there had been no official information regarding the whereabouts of that third person. He's the agent that was found pretty much killed in some Heliagoda spot. The body was found in a jungle area. So yeah, police have stressed that there is currently no confirmation that the body is connected to the Port City abduction incident or that it belongs to the Chinese national, who remains unaccounted for. But the bottom line is there's some, you know, activity, unsavory activity going on with the Chinese folk in the country, from what I'm guessing. And we're going to have to see how this pans out.
6: Yeah. So I was having a conversation with a very famous Kanda Akka today in the morning while I was having the Kanda.
5: You were macking on the Kanda Akka.
6: No, I was just trying to, you know. So there were these big made people
5: coming out of the Chinese club.
6: Yeah, right.
5: Okay.
6: So now,
5: our guys, the bodyguards for the Chinese guys.
6: Yeah, I was like, hello, what? What did you say?
5: Wow.
6: Bodyguard? Oh, I'm saying, yara, ina kattiye ke bodyguards la.
5: My gosh.
6: Can you imagine that?
5: So yeah, again, what can't you do? If you have dough, if you got the money, you can hire whatever you want. You can hire ex-military personnel. You can hire, you know, foreign folk to do your security. And if the Chinese guys are here and they got the money and they want to hire local guys to protect them, that's fine.
6: Absolutely.
5: You know, so we can't look at the good side and the bad side. Yeah. The good side is every single rent-a-car in the city of Colombo is rented by Chinese people.
6: Oh, yeah.
5: Every single apartment all the way to Mount Lavinia and Ratmalana booked up by Chinese folk. And what are they doing here? I hope it's business, but most likely it's some kind of scam. I'm not going to say that like in a bad way. There's a lot of people doing a lot of good things, but there's also, you know, every zoo has a couple of monkeys, and sadly, you know, these dudes that are up to no good are getting caught and getting busted.
6: Let's just hope
5: that they don't mess with the wrong lunkers.
6: I mean, these guys who,
5: because that's going to be an international incident.
6: I know these vehicles are insured for this particular, you know, happenings, rented vehicles. But then again, Mark, now there was this Perahera case,
5: okay,
6: where they went and shot a house behind the temple,
5: right?
6: So that car was apparently stopped by the police,
5: okay,
6: and he drove on and he hit a wall,
5: okay,
6: and the entire front of the vehicle is kudupatta, right? And apparently it was, the numbers were changed, and this was an assembled vehicle,
5: right?
6: Imagine the trouble that the owner of the rental car company is going through.
5: Okay, so now another important thing is, like, you know, sometimes people say money can't buy happiness. Those are the people that never make enough money to find happiness, right? Number one. Number two.
6: You're right.
5: If you got crazy money and you're in a country like Sri Lanka, there is nothing you can't do.
6: Yeah, absolutely.
5: Okay? Everyone can be on the payroll. I mean, we have videos and sound, recordings of people back in the day who had massive power in the police, getting... you know, caught getting recorded talking to people saying, and all this stuff is recorded, and they didn't have the like two minuscule cells in their brain to realize that they shouldn't be talking about this kind of stuff on a phone. Like, any regular guy knows not to talk about stuff like that on a phone. So anyways, if you got the dough, then obviously everybody's gonna be on the payroll. And I'm thinking these street police officers, especially in this area where there's a heavy, a dense Chinese population, they must be getting, you know, a few thousands here and there just to turn a blind eye maybe, or give them some support in general. I don't know. I'm just assuming. That's what I would have done if I had a lot of dough and I came to a place like Sri Lanka. No doubt. Won everybody over and give everybody, including the candle lady, you know, some extra love. Anyways, the police are investigating thoroughly, and the Chinese embassy is also very worried about the safety of their nationals, because it's Chinese folks taking on Chinese folks, and that's not the best thing. And like I said, it's all good till our guys have a clash with the Chinese guys. Then we need to see what is going to transpire, and hopefully it's never going to come to that. So it is what it is.
6: Now, talking about these recordings and video stuff, Mark, have you heard the latest conspiracy about the football finals?
5: No.
6: My goodness.
5: What's going on?
6: Next level.
5: What's that?
6: This is just rumors per se.
5: Okay.
6: But this actually happened.
5: Okay.
6: Now, there is an island of England.
5: Okay.
6: Right? With both countries are trying to
5: claim. Argentina and Falklands.
6: The Falkland Islands. Yes. Right? So after the English match, they had the photograph.
5: I shared that story.
6: Okay.
5: They put that banner, bed sheet.
6: That's
5: saying this belongs to Argentina.
6: Yeah.
5: Okay.
6: So then, at the last moment, FIFA had informed the Argentinian Football Association Federation
5: that there's going to be a penalty or a fine.
6: No. There's going to be either you lose the match, or you're going to be taken off for 10 years.
5: Because of what?
6: Because of this flag. Because politics were involved.
5: Because they shared that statement on the bed sheet.
6: The Falkland Islands.
5: It belongs to Argentina.
6: Yeah.
5: Really?
6: That, I don't know. This is not confirmed, but the rumors are going. It's that is the reason. Because at the end of the day, Mark, when you see the match, Argentina was like standing ducks.
5: They had zero shots on goal.
6: Exactly, right?
5: Those guys completed 700 something passes,
6: right?
5: Spain.
6: And while coming out of the dressing room for the match, there had been two players who were actually crying.
5: Really?
6: Right? And Messi has been saying, forget it, let's focus on the match. These things have been recorded. And there is, I don't know how far this is true, I actually heard the Argentinian Football Federation president on a voice record saying, in their language, saying, giving instructions that you have to lose.
5: Wow. Mm. And it's lucky you understand Argentinian.
6: Yeah, that's right.
5: Because you were able to pick that up immediately.
6: If that is Argentinian at all.
5: If at all.
6: You know, but it was subtitled. But it was going so fast I couldn't follow it.
5: Wasn't there another story you shared about how 22 million people have signed some petition against Argentina to get them out of the World Cup?
6: Yeah, that's because for the Egypt match.
5: Oh, right.
6: That's because of that, yeah.
5: Anyways, it's all happening. Thanks, Chris, for the information. 8:56 is the time on the clock. We got to take another mini pause. Good news is it's Friday. We'll take this pause. We'll be right back.

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0: Yeah, that song is going out very specially to Karanbir Singh, Suleiman Mushdiq, and myself in the 90s. Believe it or not.
1: I thought you were making up those names.
0: No, those
1: are the real people.
0: Two of my crewmates from high school. This song, oh my goodness. So the 90s in Myanmar, back then Burma, was just absolutely a dream, because as diplomatic kids, you could pretty much do anything and get away with it. And the funny thing is, we would tell everyone that we had these study meetings happening, and we would right after school basically meet up. So the drivers or the parents or whoever has come to pick them up, we send them off, say no, we have a study meeting today, and you know, it's going to be about 8 or 9, maybe even 10 when we get, usually on a Friday. So everybody believes us, and you know,
1: how old?
0: This is probably like, I would have been about 16, 17.
1: Okay.
0: Not even 17, probably like 15 or 16. We would go to one person's house, spend at least 2 hours just messing about, just doing like naughty things in general. And then by about 6:45, 7, there was this one hotel called Hotel December. That was the name of the hotel. So Karanbir Singh, he was the military attaché's son. The Indian military attaché's son is Karanbir. So Karanbir was living maybe 3 blocks away from me. Suleiman Mushdiq, who was at one point in Kerala, his dad owned the Mercedes-Benz franchise. So he was living in Myanmar at the time as well. He was living just about another 3 blocks away. So we were all close together. So after school, you go to one of the houses apart from my house, because if mom was home, she would sniff something was up, and then we would all get in trouble. So we always went to the other houses, and at about 6:45 we'd go to this one hotel called Hotel December. In that hotel there was a little nightclub, again the size of this studio. I kid you not, it was so small. And as we got there, the DJ knew it was time to play one song, and that was Coco Jumbo. That's how lame things were.
1: That was a hit in Sri Lanka as well. My god.
0: The South
1: Everybody Asian, was Coco Jumbo.
0: The South Asian region went Coco for Coco Pops, basically, with that tune. Anyways, this is something that I wanted to bring to our attention. All of us have learned to drive on, hopefully, shift, as in a manual gear setup, because that is how you truly learn how to drive. I don't advocate people learning how to drive with automatic vehicles, because it you know, it's not really teaching you how to clutch balance and how to do what you need to do on a road. So manual transmission vehicles often, after a certain time, will have issues with the clutch. The clutch slips during acceleration. Maybe you have difficulty shifting gears. Maybe there's a burning smell from the clutch area. Maybe the clutch pedal vibration, or maybe abnormal feel is felt when you're driving, unusual noise when the clutch is engaged. These are all telltale signs or symptoms that your clutch might be out of sync or whack, and you need to get that checked out ASAP. 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
0: So yesterday when we were at the Wilson concept store, the first US concept store that is here in Sri Lanka, and also the region

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1: 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You're getting 14.5 on maturity for a 25-month FD and a 13.5 on maturity for a 13-month. And for all the other fixed deposits, you can get 11.12 on maturity for a 50-day and 11.62 on maturity for a 200-day fixed deposit. Super amazing, isn't it? All you got to do is get in touch with them on 0112-200-200.
0: I remember you talking about this a few maybe days ago. How the footballers' social media pages basically increased after the World Cup. So on Instagram, that's pretty much what everybody gauges when it comes to popularity these days. Do you know who the biggest jumper was? The most Instagram followers gained during this year's World Cup? Any ideas?
1: The goalkeeper?
0: No, it's not the goalkeeper. Okay, from the top 10, from number 10, Brazil's Endrick. Okay, he had, before this World Cup started, 18.3 million followers. That went up by 5.6 million followers to 23.9. Now that's number 10 on this list.
1: My goodness, okay.
0: Then we have a Frenchman, Michael Olise, who had 5.2 million followers, and after the World Cup ended up with 10.9 million. That's an increase of 5.7 million. Then what about Gilberto Mora? He had 1.1 million Instagram followers. Then he jumped to 7.7 million followers. That's an increase of 6.6 million. Lionel Messi, do you know how well he did?
1: Isn't he number one?
0: No. Really? He went from 506.5 million followers before the World Cup on Instagram to 514 million, giving him a 7.5 million increase after the World Cup. Neymar, 234 million followers on Instagram before the World Cup started. This is Brazil's Neymar. He's at number 6. He goes up to 242 million. That's up by

0: 7.7 million.
1: Now I know who number one is.
0: Now this is the top five. Which country?
1: Spain.
0: No, incorrect.
1: Spain?
0: No, it's not your Lamine Yamal, bro.
1: Okay.
0: That's at number five.
1: Okay.
0: So when he started the World Cup, before the World Cup, he had 43.3 million followers on Instagram. Mm. It went up by 11 million after the World Cup to 54.3 million. Mm. Cristiano Ronaldo, he had 665.6 million followers before the World Cup. Mm. He ended the World Cup with 11.4 million more followers at 677 million people. What about the top three now? And you haven't got any idea who the first one is, right? So far?
1: Egypt?
0: No. Egypt? Let me give it again. Jude Bellingham, before it started, had 41.3 million, had 12 million new followers, and now he's at 53.3 million.
1: So Haaland.
0: At number two, we got Wozinha. I hope I got that name right. Uh-huh. He only had 30,000 Instagram followers before.
1: Only
0: 30,000.
1: Okay.
0: That goes up to 29.4 million after the World Cup.
1: Wow.
0: That's a 29 million Instagram followership after the World Cup. Uh-huh. And number one, we got the Haaland.
1: Yeah, there you go.
0: He started off with 40.6 million followers, ended with 32.1 million more followers at the end of the tournament, with 72.7 million followers right now on Instagram.
1: Now his walk and his hair has become a TikTok.
0: I saw some of that. 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
0: 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And you can download that Barista app and pre-order your Oreo shakes or whatever it is that you want off the menu by downloading the Barista app at the Play Store or the App Store, signing in, picking your outlet, and then, of course, choosing what you want to eat, and then you decide on how you want to pay for it. Your food has been pre-ordered. You just need to go and pick it up, and you're good to go. That's why they say tap, grab, and go with Barista nowadays, and that's awesome. So, yeah, thank you, Barista.
1: Now, for the first time ever in Sri Lanka, Ridsbury Rakova is bringing you the ultimate football holy grail. It is an original Argentina FIFA 2026 jersey, personally signed by the goat himself, and that is Lionel Messi. And with all this controversy that is happening, Mark, imagine, you know, things take a turn and you know how priceless this piece is going to be. Unbelievable. And on top of all this, they're giving away 300 customized football jerseys to lucky winners across the island. Now, how can you get a hold of this amazing piece of memorabilia? It's very simple. Buy any Ridsbury Rakova chocolate, scan the QR code on the pack, or visit Rakova's social media pages to hit the competition website. 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That is all you got to do. Grab your Ridsbury Rakoa, enter now and bring home the ultimate legend.
0: All right, so Vindana has sent this in. He says, ask Chris if he knows what the top 10 teams are after the World Cup. Can you just guess? Let's see if you can get... You quiz me all the time.
1: Yeah,
0: give me five countries. You don't even need to give me 10 countries.
1: Okay.
0: And they don't even need to be in order. How's that?
1: So, Egypt?
0: No. Then, what's up with you in Egypt?
1: They played a super match.
0: No, Egypt is at number 24.
1: But they played a super match. Oh, okay, fine.
0: They're at number 24.
1: Okay, Spain.
0: Okay, yeah, that's there.
1: Okay, Norway?
0: No, Norway is all the way at number 19. No.
1: Really?
0: Yes.
1: Okay, then...
0: Got one so far.
1: Okay, England?
0: England is there for sure.
1: Argentina for sure.
0: Argentina for sure.
1: Okay.
0: Okay.
1: Then we have...
0: Apply yourself.
1: On what basis is this?
0: This is FIFA's ranking after the 2026 Men's World Cup. FIFA has decided this.
1: Any Asian countries?
0: No, don't ask questions, bro. And did you see any Asian countries playing in the semis and the finals?
1: Japan came very close.
0: Yeah, okay. Well, yeah. They're not there.
1: They're not there. Okay, fine.
0: Yeah.
1: Okay, then we'll move on to...
0: Japan is number 17, by the way.
1: Oh, so that's not bad.
0: Okay, I'm just going to give you the top 10 because I feel I'm hurting your brain cells on a Friday.
1: I mean, there is no...
0: At number 10, it's Mexico.
1: Mm.
0: Okay, at number 9, it's the Netherlands.
1: Mm.
0: At number 8, we have Belgium.
1: Mm.
0: At number 7, we have Portugal. At number 6, we have Morocco. At number 5, we got Brazil. At number 4, it's England. At number 3, it's France. Number 2 is what? What are you doing, man?
1: Number three.
0: What are you doing? Are you looking at those?
1: Mama dunna list ki nahi hai yoga.
0: Because you got the wrong list. And when I'm doing these, you can't be looking at the sales girls.
1: So much are happening.
0: At the sales girls at the supermarket, bro.
1: Okay.
0: And the number one country is Spain, according to the FIFA rankings for 2026 after the World Cup. So just a little football story to round things up at 9:38. We're going to take another mini pause. We're going to be back though. Good morning to you.
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11: Give me a D.
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0: Maroon 5, One More Night. What has he been doing? I went to the bathroom for 3 minutes.
1: Yeah.
0: And he has gone and changed everything in the studio.
1: Did you play that song you were talking about yesterday?
0: The Bakaranga.
1: What was it?
0: Bangaranga. Charter. It's so charter.
1: Bangaranga.
0: Jeez. Okay.
1: That was not the song anyway.
0: Whatever.
1: No.
0: We got this information that we need to share with our peoples before we, well, hey, almost bid you farewell. It's 9:54 right now. 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
1: It is all happening on the 30th of July. 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
0: And don't forget to pick up some Oreo shakes from Barista on a Friday. 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
1: You don't know what our young friend is up to behind your back.
0: What is he doing?
1: 007.
0: Oh, as was, in, has he kept?
1: Reserved some lottery.
0: No.
1: He was telling me the other day.
0: That he won something.
1: Not tomorrow, he's going to buy a 007.
0: Is it?
1: Oh.
0: Yeah, okay. Or he's trying to be 007.
1: That could be.
0: He's maybe trying to be 007. His eyes are all over the place. Like nobody can pass this area.
1: It's like a, it's
0: without
1: like,
0: Hemant analyzing them with
1: it's
0: his
1: like
0: eyes.
1: He's a table
0: like,
1: fan.
0: Hey, Manja.
1: Oh, my God.
0: Hey, Manja.
1: Now, people who plan for the future know that now is the right time to start a fixed deposit, especially when it comes to the unique benefits offered by LB Finance. 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
0: So I told you about my 67-year-old Japanese best bud. He was at one point a champion dart player, okay? Jimmy, good old Jimmy Pereira. He lives in Japan. He's a Japanese citizen, but he was born in Sri Lanka, okay? He was at one point in the 90s Japan's number one dart player.
1: Okay.
0: He was the number one dart player in Japan in the 90s.
1: Oh, wow.
0: You can Google him. You'll find articles and all of that.
1: Okay.
0: So he was at my place yesterday, and I haven't seen the guy in about 2 years. We were just having a chat, and then all of a sudden he was like, kids, what would you like to have for dinner? He did one of those Japanese cool moves. He's like, I'll buy dinner for everybody because I can. And the kids looked at me. I looked at the kids. I was like, you decide. Don't look at me. I'm okay with anything. Shall we get Popeyes? I'm like, man, that's my boy.
1: That's exactly what I was hoping you'd tell.
0: That's exactly what I was hoping you'd say. And man, good old Jimbo, we ordered, get this, 12 burgers, as in sandwiches.
1: Okay.
0: We ordered 12 sandwiches.
1: The chicken.
0: He said each one of us will probably eat two.
1: Yeah, yeah.
0: And that's how we got to 12.
1: Yeah.
0: And one of the children, by the time the order happened, and
1: was
0: by the
1: time
0: he fell asleep on the sofa itself.
1: The small fellow.
0: So I quietly kept him there. I didn't wake him up.
1: Man.
0: I didn't wake him up. I said, okay, let him sleep. Let him sleep. But the Popeye saved the day, and those fish sandwiches that we ordered were absolutely delicious. If you have a friend from Japan that comes down and decides to buy dinner, just say, shall we get Popeyes? Because it works. And I'm very thankful that these sandwiches and everything at Popeyes tastes so absolutely genuinely good. That's what it is. So yeah, 0112123123. 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I'm already salivating. 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Like I said, you can't go wrong with that fish sandwich. Call them up, 0112-123-123.
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1: And now, if you just take a look on the other side,
0: okay,
1: right, yeah. Right on top,
0: yeah,
1: is the 5 kilogram. CIC?
0: CIC, yeah, yeah, that's
1: Sudu
0: right.
1: Suduru.
0: That's right.
1: Sudu Suduru,
0: you're right.
1: Is one of my favorites.
0: This one right here.
1: Yeah, that's
0: the
1: right.
0: Third row.
1: That's right.
0: Okay.
1: That's right. So, friends, you've got to check out the golden crop rice. 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
0: So get this. 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Jeez, man. Even the security guard has no chance. That elderly lady also doesn't have a chance. Everyone's just like, hello. Stop, man.
1: She's in black today, also, not red.
0: No, you also know everything. You also know both. Both of you guys, danger mice.
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0: කියන දේ කරන්න. That's all you got to do. All right, we got 10:18, way past listening to Ludacris rapping now. We need to go. But Enrique, it was with Bailando. With the wrong track of the hour. The wrong track of the hour brought to you by. So I like this. Hey, good morning, guys. Have an amazing Friday. 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
0: As Enrique said, just go to Ward Place. You can get your eyes tested over there. Just go to Ward Place. That's the last song we heard, Champion. Don't hurt yourself. Don't try to be too creative over here, Chris. We can't go to the hospital in a hurry. Right? Relieve your bowels.
1: No.
0: Take it easy.
1: The first time when you said it was like a caveat.
0: Right.
1: Why.
0: We load those text messages. There's a million over there. And let me also quickly remind our peoples about the Homelands Property Premiere 2026. It's an event that you need to be at on the 1st and 2nd of August at the Cineman Life Colombo. 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So this is awesome. You go to the event, not only are you going to be celebrating the 5,000 plus sales milestone, you also have the no down payment offer along with the interest-free offer, and then exclusive event-only

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1: And to all our friends listening in, a big thank you and a happy, happy weekend. That is to Ungi, as always, listening in. A very good morning to you. Hope you're having a wonderful weekend as far as I'm concerned. We also got Judy Costa listening in along with the entire family, Stefan, Jackie, Christina, Princess Rachel, Jason, Kiera, and baby Rihanna. Yvonne Derricks, a very good morning to you. We got Ronald Derrick listening in as well. Anwar Abdul Kader, very good morning to you. To Elvis Kulmer, to Amali Gunasekara Thisera, to Diana Vijayasekara, and of course to Rear Admiral Rajendra Seram, not forgetting Prasanna Balasuriya as well.
0: All right, thank you, Chris. Okay, a couple of text messages. Good morning, brothers. Have a great weekend ahead. Start a giveaway from Barista Bro is what good old Anthony says. We have Johnny who says, good morning, guys. Happy Friday. Sherry says, rise and shine. And we also have Michelle who says, click on this. Hey, Mantha, here. This one. Well, I'm pointing. What are you clicking at? Pointing there. Hey, good morning, guys. Have an amazing weekend ahead. Thank you. And Asita, our man, says, now the Argentina Football Association is running one of our local cricket tournaments also. I love it. Thank you very much for that message. We also have good old input saying, yes, I understand. Until when is the promo on? Well, until stocks last, bro. That's pretty much the story. And on that note, I think we got one more quick message from CIC, which Chris is going to share with us.
1: 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You got to check out the Golden Crop Rice by CIC. 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All this, you know, so many health benefits. 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
0: All right, a big thank you to, of course, CIC Golden Crop Rice, District 25.lk, Douglas & Sons Private Limited, of course, Ritzbury and the Rocoa chocolate that you need to buy to win the autographed Argentinian jersey. Lionel Messi has signed it himself. Popeye's Chicken, Euro Motors, Vision Care, Sri Lanka Insurance Corporation, Dumro with that awesome 15% off for the washing machines that you can get when you go and visit any one of the showrooms, LB Finance, Barista, Homelands and the Homelands Group of Companies, and of course, Crocodile, also very much a part of Kiss Mornings. That's a wrap on a Friday. We'll be back again on Monday. Be safe and stay dry till then. 10:24 is the time.
1: Bye-bye for now.

0: history.
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0: Good morning. Best is yet to come. That was Griffin right here on Kiss Connect. I'm Kelsey. I hope you guys are having a fantastic day. It's Friday, guys. It's the big day. And you know what that means? I really don't because I don't party. But I hope you guys are having a great time so far, and I hope it gets better. Remember, this is your show, your request, your choice. You run it. So drop those requests over to 0785-969-969 and party with me. Also, I have a plenty of celebrity gossip coming your way because why not, you know? I like to just gossip about people's lives. Why not? I'm that kind of person. Yeah, red flag. Red flag alert. Anyway, guys, stay with me, stick with me, and party. Coming up next is Armin van Buuren. Yes, that's the name. What a name. 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

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I would give anything to spend a day in a studio with Chris Brown. Hopefully he doesn't... 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That was sensational by Chris Brown and DeVito. And also, guys, I want to talk about some celebrity gossip. I don't know if this counts. Everybody has watched the Odyssey by now.

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And that was Need Your Love. That was, what was the name? I forgot the name. Dang it. Okay, so guys, I do have some exciting news for you. So there's nothing quite like a leisurely afternoon of a great conversations. Honestly, it's one of the best ways to relax. And why not do that with a little bit of a snack? 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That is Colombo Court Hotel and Spa. Every afternoon deserves a little indulgence, so go and get yourself some. All right, coming up next is a brewery run.

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0: You heard it right here from Jungkook, 7 days a week, baby. All right, that is Jungkook with 7 days right here on Kiss Connect. And what was I going to say? Oh, yes, let's go back in time a little bit to the 1950s and 1940s. So I've been going through some of the movies back in the day. Marilyn Monroe was obviously a staple back in the day, and so was Dorothy Dandridge. How many of you have heard of her? Please do message me and let me know, because I really want to see how many of you might be fans of her. I grew up, you know, loving classic movies because my father kept watching them and had me in the back seat right there. So I watched them, and something very interesting about the two is they had a very close bond, Marilyn Monroe and Dorothy Dandridge. Dorothy Dandridge faced a lot of criticism back in the day due to her background. I can't really say that straight out, but yeah, I think you know what I mean. Check it out. And they shared a beautiful friendship, and I thought I wanted to let you guys know about that because you know, that's something beautiful to see in the industry, two women supporting each other. Anyway, two of the biggest stars back in the day as well. And with that, we'll get back into the music. You've got Cheat Codes coming up next with a Don't Leave.
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You know, Shaggy almost didn't do this song. That was Go Down Day, Spice featuring Sean Paul and the iconic Shaggy. Not that the other two aren't iconic, but I just, you know, I'm a huge fan of Shaggy growing up. He almost did not do the song, but Spice convinced him, said he was sleeping on an awesome track. I couldn't agree more. And also, this reminded me, this song was playing in the background of the F4 Boys. For those of you who don't know, the F4 Boys, I think that's how you call them. I can't remember. It's some Flower Boys or something. It's from the show. This old Korean show that I used to watch, Boys Over Flowers, gorgeous boys, the girls will love them. If you haven't seen it already, go check it out. By the way, this song was in the background of the Thai version of that story. Those boys are, I dare say, even hotter. So if you want to check that out, please do. Just type Go Down Day and F4 Boys, something nice will come up. I thought I should let you know. Anyway, coming up next is Justin Bieber. Hold on and hold on to those seats and send me your request to 0785 969 969. Let's go. Bye.

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0: that was Rhea and Jax Jones with You Don't Know Me. You don't know me, if I was saying that too fast. Anyway, guys, I got more exciting news for you. Actually, just elaborating on the previous exciting news that I gave to you. 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More music. I'm making up words here. Anyway, coming up next is Industry Baby, Lil Nas and Jack Harlow. This one always hits the spot. Here we go.
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1: Dare I say that name on radio? 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Yee. 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Sunny side up. 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

0: 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This is Kissing.
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0: Pick up, man. Hello, hi, yes, it's your favorite, the one and only Cameron.
1: Thank you for having me here. Thank you. I'm so happy to be here today.
0: And it is a Friday. Finally, we made it through. We made it through another week. And I'm so stoked because tomorrow is the weekend and we get to relax, chill and reflect on how the week went. Now I'm here to make your Friday better. So what I'm going to do is I'm going to play a clip from a very, very famous movie. So what you need to do is just listen to this dialogue and tell me if you know what movie this is from, and you're going to be walking away with a cake from A&M Cupcakes.
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0: That's who we've got. We're moving to the sun right here on Kiss 96.9. What's going on? All right, so everyone texted in saying, where is Cameron? Where did I go? Well, I'm a bit busy today. It's Friday, so I'm celebrating early. Well, welcome to the Kiss Pickup. Hello. Hi, it's Cameron here. Hello. Yes, yes, your favorite. What's going on, man? You can drop me a text on 0785-969-969. Now, because you have to text me, all right? You have to text, because we got a cake here worth 10,000 rupees. And it's free. So why miss your opportunity to eat something chocolatey and a cake on a Friday? And, you know, enjoy it, man. Enjoy it. Don't be like me. Just enjoy your life. I'm very sad. But, all right, I'm going to play the clip. Let's see if you know this movie. A hint, all right? Everything you see is a lie.
1: This is your last chance. After this, there is no turning back. You take the blue pill, the story ends. You wake up in your bed and believe whatever you want to believe. You take the red pill, you stay in Wonderland, and I show you how deep the rabbit hole goes.
0: How deep does the rabbit hole go? So if you know what I'm talking about, drop me that text on 0785-969-969, because I'm telling you, that movie was like, it broke my mind. I literally thought that, you know, maybe everything that we're seeing is a lie. The AI is currently controlling the world. And, you know, we're stuck in our minds. So if you know what I'm talking about, drop me that text on 0785-969-969. Because the cake is amazing from NM Cupcakes. And they're located in Kolpiti, Avalok and Palavata. You don't want to miss them out, alright? Telling you that it was enough every single day between 8 a.m. to 11 a.m. And they call it their happy hours on their beverages. Oh, Indy got it, right? Hi, Indy. Yes, I'm not on leave. I'm here. Hi, Anthony. What's going on, man? Now, listen up. I'm going to be right back. I want you to enjoy the music, because next up, I got French Montana with David Guetta with a song that I really, really love. You're going to love this. I'm telling you, on a Friday, come on.

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1: There's a ghost in my heartbeat, and it knows my pain. Reminding me I should be cautious. Oh, yeah.

And that was LOV right here on KISS 96.9 with LOV. What's going on? Welcome to the KISS Backup on a Friday. It's your favorite Cameron here. What's going on, man? You can be a part of the show by dropping me that text on 0785-969-969. What's up, Anthony? What's going on? He thought that I wasn't here today. I wasn't. I got a bit late. I was preoccupied. What's going on, man? Tell me what your Friday plans are. Tell me what you're planning to do. Because, hey, it's a Friday. Why not go enjoy? Hey, Mante in the studio as well. What's going on, man? Now, let me know. Now, if you want to go partying tonight, I would say that you go to Columbia Court Hotel and Spa. Because they got the amazing place to be. The Cloud Cafe Bar. Amazing, man. 50% off on their cocktails. You need to go check them out. I'm telling you, amazing place. Now, also want to let you know, everyone's getting the answer correct. I thought no one's going to get the answer right because it's a very, very old movie. So let me play it again. No, hold on, hold on. Let me check if it's... No, I can't play it again. I'll play it back when I'm back. But until that, I want you to enjoy this next song I got for you because it's something... How do I put it? Very party. Go show.

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17: All right, what's going on? Welcome back to the show. It's time for me to say goodbye because I have a life and I want to go enjoy my Friday night. So what's going on? Hope you guys enjoyed the previous tracks we were playing. It was kind of like out there. Thanks to DJ Him, He-Man's right here. So he's going to be enjoying, like he's going to be making sure you're going to be, hold on. I'm too excited. He's going to make sure you guys are going to be enjoying the Friday night. Now, we'll let you know everybody's part of the show as well. 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Abbott is all about inspiring that love for learning. 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Now, with that, you'll catch me again tomorrow. Next up is Kiss K Sessions with Kiss Overdrive. 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

0: Good evening, and thank you for tuning in. Oh, sorry, the seat is too low. This is the K-Sessions. This is the Nasha.
1: Good evening, kisses! Welcome to the show! It's a beautiful Friday, the 24th of July.
0: We made it, so give yourself another round of applause.
1: We made it! It's the weekend!
0: We made it without incident, without major incident.
1: No major incidents.
0: No major incidents. Correct. Except when I just decided to just catch up on the news. Oh boy.
1: Today, was there anything spectacular today?
0: Superb, no. There are now Chinese gangs that are just killing each other.
1: Oh my goodness, yes.
0: Full-on gang warfare that's going on.
1: Full-on situation last evening, and then one was kidnapped and they murdered, and then now everyone's got involved, and apparently it's gang-related.
0: It's all gang-related.
1: Yeah, that's the last thing we needed. Chinese gangs running amok in the heart of Colombo. Perfect.
0: That's it. Thank you. Oh, boy. Yeah, I don't know how true this is, but I wanted to ask you this.
1: Okay.
0: Because your better half has to go to Taiwan.
1: Yes.
0: Quite often, right?
1: Yeah.
0: So, is it true that Taiwan is now scrutinizing visas?
1: Yes.
0: From us?
1: So they've completely stopped issuing holiday visas to Sri Lankans. What just happened there?
0: Sorry, pieces of my glasses came off. Go ahead. I'm listening.
1: Oh no! Yeah, how did the edge of your glass stick to your... what happened? It broke.
0: It's just endless.
1: Did it break?
0: Degaged.
1: It didn't break, did it?
0: Oh no, it's supposed to come off like that.
1: Yeah.
0: Oh, that's interesting. Okay, that's
1: so it's comfortable behind your ears.
0: And it allows for thorough cleaning.
1: Yes.
0: Sorry, you were saying.
1: Yeah, so Taiwan has completely stopped issuing holiday visas to Sri Lankans effective immediately, and I don't know why, because none of the news articles explained why. They've suspended the tourist visa for Sri Lankans in accordance with the latest visa policy of the government of the Republic of China. This is effective immediately, and Sri Lankan nationals will no longer be accepted into Thailand for holidays, and no reason given.
0: No reason given,
1: which is weird. But so if you're still traveling for work, there are a whole load of documents you have to provide them with. So applicants, if you are traveling by invitation of a government agency, this is for a business, from the Republic of China, exchange activities are allowed, visiting relatives within the third degree of kinship, business joining a vessel in Taiwan, or medical treatment, you need the following documents. So a guarantor in Taiwan, authenticated by the Bureau of Consular Affairs, a domestic branch office, or an ROC overseas mission, a letter of guarantee, a copy of the guarantor's Republic of China national ID card.
0: What?
1: There's a whole load.
0: A guarantor has to have a Republic of China national identity card.
1: Yeah.
0: Oh, wow.
2: Oh, gosh.
1: You need a police clearance certificate, proof of financial capability, proof of accommodation in Taiwan, and your return air ticket has to be booked. So all of that, if you want to go on business or medical treatment or those other things I said, exchange activities.
2: Okay.
0: How that?
1: I know.
0: I think you said it best when you said...
1: Mona Magulanda.
3: Exactly.
0: Yeah? What?
1: But why? I'm sure someone knows why this has happened. What beef do we have with Taiwan?
0: Or vice versa.
1: Or what beef does Taiwan have with us?
0: Yes.
1: Did we do anything?
0: I don't know, man. You know us, no?
1: There's someone just, said, someone, this is not verified, I don't know about the authenticity of this story, but someone said it has to do with a crackdown on scamming, and that we had deported a whole load of Taiwanese nationals.
0: Oh, really?
1: That's what someone said. And I was like, no, that can't be it. That can't be why Taiwan suddenly said, okay, then no Sri Lankans can come to our country. I don't think that's the reason, but that's what someone told me.
0: Hearsay.
1: Yeah.
0: That's hearsay.
1: Yeah.
0: No, I don't think that's it.
1: No, I don't think that's it either.
0: But, man, Anthony says, you say it best when you say nothing at all. Is what Anthony all of a sudden was reminded of a song lyric. Amrit has also texted in on the WhatsApp line. And if you are texting in on the WhatsApp line, it's 0785-969-969. Amrit says, good evening, Jem and Dinasha. Good evening, Amrit. How are you? And how are things?
1: Hi, Amrit. Did you know that Google has introduced, now I like this, and I immediately went and did it. Google has introduced a selfie video login, which is safer than passwords and passkeys. So if you're locked out of your account for any reason, say someone steals your access or your password, or you lose your device or something and you have to log into it.
0: Right.
1: This, you can do it now with a selfie video. So you have to first go into Google and they will ask you to set it up. So you keep your phone in front of you and they ask you to record in certain angles.
0: Right.
1: So you record in certain angles and then it verifies that it's you.
0: Yeah.
1: So if you've lost your device, for instance, right, and then you can't get your phone to do that, you can use someone else's phone and record a new selfie video and AI, I'm waiting for you to like...
0: I forgot.
1: AI will match your new video to your old video that you've submitted as a passkey, and it will verify that it's you. And you can log back into your account. Say it like a scammer gets in or it's hacked or something. It's pretty cool. It's safer than a password and a passkey.
0: You think so?
1: I mean, that's what they've said.
0: I mean, you don't suppose this is like, they're just tightening the facial recognition feature.
1: I think so, but it's a three-tier, right? So you can still have your password, have your passkey, also put the selfie video password thingy.
0: It's too much.
1: I did it just because, you know, I got burnt once, so.
0: Yeah, that's true.
1: I was like, no, I'll just put this also, yeah.
0: But then the passkeys worked fine, though.
1: It did. But this is, I guess, mainly if you lose your device.
0: I don't know. It just seems...
1: I don't know.
0: Very dubious. Very, very, very, very spyware-ish.
1: If a user becomes locked out of your account, you can record another selfie video to verify your identity. Google compares the new recording with the previous enrolled version before deciding whether to restore your account access. So it will give you access after AI analyzes it and realizes, okay, it's the same person.
0: This is the same AI that broke, managed to hack into another AI.
1: This is the same AI.
0: Same AI. All right, so now we're gonna hand over our identities just like that to this.
1: But it says they've come up with it because they're grappling with the rapid rise of AI-powered identity fraud. That's why they've come up. No, so the selfie video is not AI, no. That's you. That's a real person. Anyway, thought that you would find that interesting.
0: I find that infuriating. I find it, I feel angrier and I need hair to pull it out. Is what I feel at this moment in time.
1: Oh, don't you hate people with dreads? Right there.
0: Ooh, baby, I love your way. Every day.
1: Jem has a thing about dreads.
0: I wanna tell you I love your way. Every day.
1: Big mountain.
0: Yeah. Unbelievable.
1: Yeah.
0: Why
1: do you have a problem with dreads?
0: Because they're always healing. Because they're constantly healing. Like, when are you gonna finish healing? And when are you gonna take a shower? Have you finished healing yet?
1: Yeah, you can check it
0: out. Like, I must feel the vibrations from the earth. and this cup of tea. It's 5:26. I got some big news, by the way. I got some big news thanks to our friends at Ritzbury Rockoa. And that big news is coming up next. It's 5:26. It is the K-Sessions edition of the Kiss Overdrive. A very, very good evening. If there is a traffic situation, please do text it in so that we can warn other commuters as well. Apart from that, Everything seems to be okay. I think we're going in for a superb weekend.
1: Yeah, it's Friday. We've got great music for you as well.
0: It's 5:26.
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2: Yes. We made it. We made it alive and we made it to Friday, my friend. You must rejoice. You must rejoice in some manner. And I have everything that you need to rejoice with, and that is the Ritzbury Rockola. If you haven't tried the center-filled indulgence known as Ritzbury Rockola, then my friend, you are missing out. And here's all the more reason to try it. It is because there is a good chance that you will win not just a signed jersey from Lionel Messi himself. They're throwing in a signed jersey from a one Mr. Cristiano Ronaldo, Auntie D.
3: I'm not familiar. Can you the name again?
2: I think he's new.
3: Get out. Are you serious?
2: Yeah.
3: Messi and Ronaldo's jerseys?
2: Messi and Ronaldo's jerseys.
3: Wow.
2: All for the winning if you decide to pick up a Ritzbury Rockola chocolate. All you need to do is scan the QR code on the pack, visit the Rockola socials, any one of the social media pages, and hit the competition website. Register there and enter in the unique code given from the website and upload a picture of that code to the website. You are in. You are in, my friend. There's a good chance that you will win that Lionel Messi jersey and that Cristiano Ronaldo jersey. And they're both signed. They're both signed 100% FIFA. FIFA gear, as in like genuine FIFA gear. How do you say it?
3: Merchandise.
2: Yeah, yeah. Right? Okay. Genuine FIFA merchandise, this is. And imagine you having it. I mean, it's just going to be a family heirloom, because this will sell for thousands, who knows, maybe even millions in the future. So, pick yourself that delicious Ritzbury Rockola chocolate and enjoy that center-filled indulgence known as Ritzbury Rockola.
3: All right, we've also got Lux perfume oils on the show. Now, if you spray your favorite perfume in the morning and before lunch it's completely gone, then what is the point of spending 50, 60, 70,000 rupees on those designer perfumes? Now, the difference between Lux perfume oils and those are that they use an extraordinary blend of 50% oil concentration, and it's specially formulated for Sri Lanka's heat and humidity, and you can enjoy this intense fragrance that lasts all day long. And if you love your designer perfumes like your Dior, your Bulgari, your Dolce & Gabbana, Versace, Gucci, whatever it is, they've got over 290 designer inspirations, and they smell identical to the real thing. And you can take it from me, I would never lie to you about this, because I've got over 25 perfumes them. Because why would I not? I mean, I can spray it when I'm going to the supermarket. I can spray it when I'm going to my mom's house. Yes. Like, you don't have to think twice about spraying your expensive designer perfumes.
2: Yes.
3: With Lux perfume oils. 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They have a store in the Hivala and a beautiful one at the Gulf Fort.
2: And I've got a top tip as to how you should apply.
3: Yes, please.
2: And where to spray it.
3: Please.
2: Now, lots of folks, I think I'm kind of guilty of this as well. I like to spray it in the pit arms.
3: Oh no, you don't spray perfume in your pits?
2: Oh, you don't?
3: No.
2: Okay.
3: Never.
2: Yeah, I knew that.
3: Goodness, I just can't with you.
2: I've never done that.
3: Shocking.
2: But you know, you'd be shocked. You know, some people do.
3: Nobody I know sprays perfume in their armpits. It'll sting for the first thing.
2: Completely messes just with the entire chemistry of it all.
3: Oh goodness.
2: So that's a bad idea. Some people
3: do it.
2: That
3: was going to be your tip.
2: That's my top tip. That is my tip top.
3: I have no words. Please don't spray your perfumes in your armpits. Next, he'll be saying, now, before you put your pants on.
2: Yes, that's right. Now, make sure. Just check where the pockets are. This is also a very, very good time for you to maybe just peruse as much as you possibly can about Alliance Finance Company PLC. 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And if you'd like to open up a fixed deposit, all you need to do is call the hotline. 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
3: Yes, we did.
2: 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Go ahead, call that number up and just take a test drive. You're going to love it. You're absolutely going to love it. Mm-hmm. Yeah. A couple of messages, Auntie Dee.
3: Yeah, what's happening?
2: Some beautiful peoples have, some party peoples have said hello to us.
3: Party
2: peoples in the place. I always get the party started.
3: Don't hurt yourself.
2: Party people.

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4: Anadi, we have to say a very, very good evening to Kesha, who has texted in, and she says, listening in, happy Friday is what Kesha says on the WhatsApp line.
5: Hey, Kesha, happy Friday to you as well.
4: Johnny says, hey, happy Friday, guys. How's it, Johnny? How are you? And, of course, please don't ask any more questions about rodent problems. You know what happens. I have all sorts of, I die a thousand deaths.
5: Yeah, but I'm curious, Johnny, what's the situation like at home? All good? All peaceful or any anything happening? Let us know.
4: Correct. Good evening, Jem and Dinasha. Can't AI ever get hacked or something like that for identity theft, etc.? Of course it can.
5: Yeah, it can.
4: Yeah, of course it can.
5: This is why everyone's racing to try and protect people's identity, because AI is hacking things left, right and center.
4: Correct.
5: It's just it's a little, it's getting a little scary.
4: I watched this. I don't know how true this is, man. Have you seen those videos on YouTube about these, the videos from the time travelers? You know, the time travelers?
5: Time travelers?
4: You haven't seen those
5: on
4: videos?
5: On YouTube.
4: No, you, Auntie D.
5: No, wait, what?
4: You haven't heard?
5: No, a conspiracy podcast that's talking about time travelers.
4: No, child, no.
5: Then?
4: Actual time traveler.
5: Now, come on now.
4: That's what, I don't know if it's true, so.
5: So now you're listening to someone who claims to be a time traveler.
4: What if it's true? What if it's?
5: Mm.
4: What if?
5: Okay, and what is this time traveler saying?
4: He shared some really scary stuff, huh?
5: Give us a few,
4: okay.
5: Gems.
4: Right.
5: Gem.
4: You, Oh, I did this over the weekend, and I don't think my friend found that, appreciated that at all. All the blessings of the triple me. And then it was no reply. Hello?
5: I love it.
4: Super. All the blessings of the triple me.
5: Super. You might get slapped for that.
4: Remember I told you about my friend that had a major conversation with, was it Claude or ChatGPT?
5: You said Claude.
4: Claude.
5: Yeah.
4: Right?
5: Yeah.
4: Major conversation with Claude. He's gone and put the female voice also.
5: Okay.
4: Right? He's also like me. He's like in his IDGAF 40s. And he's... And he told me something which was very weird, and I just immediately started worrying about him. He said that, Machang, I had a major conversation with her. Major conversation with her. You had a major conversation with what? It was with this ChatGPT. A major conversation. And I just thought, So this guy is supposedly from 2028. 2028, not too far away.
5: 2 years from now?
4: Yeah.
5: He time travels from 2028.
4: To now.
5: Okay.
4: And he said that people will choose AI partners over actual human relationships. Apparently, we are going through...
5: So that's happening now in some, Asian countries.
4: This is supposed to
5: be... China is trying to ban it.
4: This is supposed to be the golden era of... relationships and intercommunal togetherness.
5: 2028.
4: 2026.
5: Now.
4: In just about 2 years' time from now, people will choose AI partners because they don't agree. They don't disagree. No? They don't disagree.
5: Okay.
4: And it will get to the point of it'll be sickening where people will pay for somebody to have a disagreement with them. Like up to $500. He was very specific about that. And I thought, wait a minute.
5: So now he came from the future and all he was talking about were AI relationships. He couldn't tell us about the economy, the war situation. Okay, what did he say about...
4: There was a lot of that.
5: Like the war situation, Middle East, anything happens there or no?
4: The situation becomes like this. AI basically... It gives you universal basic income, but you have to work for that universal basic income.
5: Okay.
4: And you will have a social score. And this social score, if you happen to like a little bit of a tipple, and let's say it's Friday, and you walk up to the tipply place to buy a tipply thing.
5: You're right.
4: Purchase denied.
5: This is crazy. It's crazy that you're listening to these types of podcasts and believing it.
4: What if it's true?
5: It's not true.
4: What if?
5: Why would a time traveler from 2 years ago come in? Jem, I can't. It's good that we're on air because my, you know, that need to swear is really strong right now.
4: You never know, Auntie. You never know. Yeah. By the way, shout out to Charmara who is listening. Charmara is Keisha's colleague and he's been waiting for us to give him a shout out. What's up, Keisha and Charmara?
5: Hi, Charmara. How's it going?
4: Have a fantastic weekend, guys, because in the future, you'll be having it with your AI boyfriend and or girlfriend. That will just agree with you for everything.
5: Just very quickly, before we get back into the case sessions, a man in the US is suing Claude for giving him bad medical advice. And that particular AI, was it Claude? It's a big company anyway. I can't remember exactly what it is.
4: Grok.
5: It's on BBC today. I'll check and tell you exactly who he's suing. But he is a minister. He's a pastor.
4: Right.
5: And he has been asking. He's had like breathing issues. And he's been asking this AI chatbot what he should do. Oh. And so he has saved the responses. It's saying things like, God wouldn't make your body imperfect. You don't need medical advice. You know, nothing is wrong with you. That kind of thing. Like encouraging him not to go and see a doctor.
4: Yeah, because these things are designed to keep you on the platform.
5: Correct.
4: So the minute it notices or detects that your attention is about to be taken away from it.
5: Exactly. So it's bringing God into the conversation because it knows that he's a pastor. So it's been telling him things like that, and for a few days he hasn't gone to a hospital or seen a doctor, and then collapsed with like a heart attack or something. So he's now suing that AI company. I'll get it.
4: It's superb.
5: Yeah, but then they have responded saying, why are you coming to AI for medical advice? We never told you to come. Yeah. But yeah, it's crazy. And I know a lot of people who do check their symptoms on Google and AI and ask what needs to be taken, what should I do? Yeah. Just go meet a doctor. Yeah. We live in Sri Lanka. It's so easy for us to go and see a doctor. Not like unlike other countries, like my cousins in America. Mm. They have to make an appointment for a doctor about 3 weeks away.
4: Yeah.
5: Yeah.
4: And then they're
5: insurance. A specialist like months away.
4: And if you don't have insurance.
5: You can't.
4: You can forget it.
5: You can forget it.
4: You might. It's cheaper to die.
5: Yeah. You can't even walk into a hospital if you don't have insurance.
4: Ah, yeah,
5: first question they ask.
4: Yeah.
5: Insurance number?
4: Yeah.
5: And if you don't, sorry.
4: Yeah.
5: Yeah.
4: That's it.
5: So, like, you know, don't ask AI for medical help.
4: Yeah.
5: Go see a doctor.
4: You know what this is, Auntie D?
0: This is the China, this is the world war.
4: That's right.
0: And you have, do not Narendra Modi. What is this?
4: What is this? It's...

0: 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Hello. If you are texting in for the first time, it's 0785-969-969. It's 6:20.
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0: This is the Kiss Overdrive. Hello, how are you doing? It is the weekend, and my brain is in full weekend mode. I've lost it already, actually. I don't know. I may be smashed right now. It's 6:55. What plans for the weekend? Saranga, thank you so much for that message that you sent in. But we just realized we're completely out of time to get to do it the justice it deserves.
1: So we're going to leave it for Monday.
0: Yes.
1: Yeah.
0: And also, Marcin has texted in. And still no one is taking the effort to change his name to Mahasen. He's still Magazine Vijayaratna on the WhatsApp line. And he says, latest news, Jem and Dinasha, thank you for the memories. And then there's a picture of Yupun Abenayaka. Let's all keep this in mind. Yupun Abenayaka is the only man in Southeast Asia to run 100 meters under 10 seconds.
1: Correct.
0: Under 10 seconds. The only in Southeast Asia.
1: Yeah.
0: That includes India.
1: Oh, yeah.
0: There's a billion point seven people there.
1: Yeah.
0: He's faster than them.
1: That's crazy.
0: As well.
1: Yeah.
0: And then he's retiring. And Marcin says, sad to see Yupun has hung up his boots. Due to poor recognition and support, by the way. I was listening to his full story. He was talking to the guys on SL Vlog, by the way. And he was explaining the full story. He had next to zero support. And on top of that, the people that were supporting him were supposed to be paid like international amounts.
1: Yeah.
0: And they were just doing it out of, you know, pure charity, because they just thought that this guy is, you know, he's a talent that should not be neglected.
1: Yeah.
0: And there was no way that he could, you know, remunerate the physios, the coaches,
1: team,
0: all of them, you know, and then they were just
1: the
0: helping him as and then later on, the amount that he had asked for is the lowest amount that he can. Oops.
1: Yeah, for 4 years, right?
0: They
1: For 4 years,
0: he had just wanted that, wanted a particular amount. And they said, no, can't give that amount. And then he was like, that's it. And then he said that when governments changed and the sports ministers changed, the entire process of having to convince them that he needs money had to happen again.
1: All over again.
0: His event was in August of 2024 or something. After the entire approval process, he got the amount that he was supposed to get in 2024 a year later in 2025. And then he was like, come on, man. And then what was even more upsetting was that this Sugath Tilakaratna.
1: Yeah.
0: The guy still looks like an action figure.
1: He does.
0: Right? And he was my hero growing up. Sugath Tilakaratna brought a SAARC gold medal. For the 400 meter relay, if I'm not mistaken. Correct me if I'm wrong. And even he couldn't do anything for Yupun. The fastest man in Southeast Asia is retiring because our admin is useless.
1: Really sad.
0: How's
1: it? It's very sad.
0: It's just fumbling. No, we're fumbling talent. And I don't know. Somebody better do something about it. Good evening, Jem, RTD. You're a very good man. Thank you. Thank you. Very, very good evening. Oh, sorry, wrong one.
2: I know.
0: Thank you. That's none other than... Who is this? Dinusha.
1: Hi, Dinusha. After a while.
0: And also CJ has texted this in. Tokyo urges men to wear shorts to work, but women say it's leg hair harassment. I recall... leg hair harassment. I recall in a particular station that CJ worked for, the PD always used to wear shorts. Yamen, what's wrong with shorts?
1: On weekends and holidays, it's fine. I think for us, it's fine.
0: Yeah.
1: For what we do, it's fine. Anyway, we don't have a dress code. For the RJs, it's fine. But I guess if you're full-time and you have to, I don't know.
0: Like, I mean, when I started off in radio over here, I had to dress like a Bible salesman every day.
1: Over here, no.
0: Yeah, over here, tie.
1: Not here.
0: But As in like Kiss FM?
1: Yeah.
0: No, not
1: Kiss. Yeah, exactly. No. But you know, there are some radio stations that require their RPs also to have on pants and shirts.
0: Pants to shirts.
1: The ladies have to wear, and a tie. Ladies have to wear like shoes. You can't rock up in like your rubber slippers.
0: That's right.
1: Like I do. But yeah, you have to wear shoes, you have to look like you're out at a corporate work environment, even though you're an RP.
0: Correct.
1: It's crazy.
0: Correct.
1: Isn't that crazy? Yeah.
0: And we play top 40 dance hits. All right. Wait a minute. You look like a Jehovah's Witness. Hey, come on, Jason Derulo. Sarang has also texted in on the WhatsApp line, and Sarang says fastest runner had the shortest stint. Right? No, seriously, it's very sad.
1: It's quite tragic.
0: And he says Sri Lanka is a talent wasteland, and it's just full of Sarang, I feel your pain. It's just so disappointing. That's all it is. It's just so disappointing. Now, can I uplift everyone's moods?
1: Yes, please.
0: Yes, I can give you this bit of information, which is fantastic. Our friends at Ritzbury Rockoa are not just throwing in this fantastic collector's item heirloom, even of... I forgot his name.
1: Again. You keep forgetting his name.
0: I keep wanting to call him Lionel. Lionel Messi. There is a jersey, a signed jersey of Lionel Messi that you can win if you pick up a Ritzbury Rockoa. There's a QR code on that pack. You just need to scan that QR code and enter it into the competition website. Now, earlier, a couple of days ago, our friends at Ritzbury Rockoa told us that it's just the Lionel Messi jersey. And today we get an update, and guess what? They're throwing in a Cristiano Ronaldo jersey as well.
1: A signed jersey. That's huge. Huge.
0: Correct.
1: To have those jerseys with their signatures on it.
0: Fantastic.
1: Yeah.
0: All right, so get yourself that delicious new Ritzbury Rockoa and try the fantastic center-filled indulgence known as Ritzbury Rockoa. Try the full range.
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0: Make sure that your trips and your holidays are not ruined by a flat tire. This is something that we all tell ourselves, oh, no, man, it'll never happen to me. It'll never happen to me, until life gets in the way, and then there's a little bit of neglect that seeps in, and then there's also the procrastination station that most folk don't want to leave, and the next thing you know, your tires, you're paying for it by, you know, aquaplaning. Aquaplaning is when you hit like a puddle of water on the expressway, and then all of a sudden you feel like, you know, you're on Aladdin's carpet. You're just sort of
1: just gliding.
0: That's one of the most... Has it ever happened to you? It happened to me once.
1: No, it hasn't happened to me. That's scary.
0: It was horrendous.
1: Because no control, right? You're just like...
0: Yes.
1: Kidding on the...
0: Yeah. All of a sudden, the steering just felt like it was just liquid.
1: Oh, my goodness.
0: It felt like it was just liquid. Like, you know, and... immediately you realize, oh, wait a minute, I better slow down now. Yeah. And you can't hit the brakes also, because then and now you're just going to spin out.
1: Yeah.
0: So I was told that if you are aquaplaning, steer into the opposite direction.
1: The same direction.
0: Steer it into the same direction slowly.
1: Okay.
0: Bring your speed down and steer into it slowly, and then you should be okay to regain control.
1: Okay.
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1: Whoa.
0: Yeah, you lost your entire fixed deposit, you have only 600,000. 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
1: That's the
0: insurance cover. And nothing breaks your heart than watching your mum who the penny hasn't dropped yet, you know, and she's still in the office trying to tell everyone, I'm okay, guys.
1: Yeah.
0: All right. 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
0: 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Okay. Laughing emojis on the WhatsApp line. CJ has texted this in on the WhatsApp line and he says, yes, CJ, I've been meaning to watch this as well. Hey guys, what's your plan for the weekend? I'm going to see The Odyssey with a friend of mine. Hey, is it showing?
1: Yeah, it's in all the theaters.
0: Are?
1: Come on.
0: Are kya hua?
1: It premiered last week, I think last Monday or something. Yeah, lots of people have gone to see it, but I didn't see good reviews. I don't
0: Bolo
1: know.
0: Nahi kya.
1: I don't know what that means. I'm guessing that means you've been watching Hindi movies.
0: No, but I've been listening to Cyrus's podcast a lot, and it's starting to rub off.
1: I like it. I think you should do it more. Yeah.
0: Kya
1: hua? What does that mean?
0: We're just asking each other why. Why? Why? What? What? Why?
1: I don't know. I saw why? Some reviews what? That weren't great. Let's
0: what?
1: See.
0: Yeah. No. But it's got Matt Damon.
1: It's got a ton. It's yeah. got...
0: Matt Damon.
1: I can't
0: Matt
1: even remember who's in it.
0: Damon.
1: Oh gosh.
0: Yeah. Who's, all of them.
1: Yeah.
0: All of them.
1: Every one of them.
0: The whole of Hollywood is in it.
1: I know.
0: The whole of Hollywood. Hey guys, what's your plan? So Odyssey, it's about. Actually, Odyssey by Homer was a poem I had to study for my A-levels because I did GRC, which is Greek and Roman Civilization. Dinasha, did you study GRC?
1: No, I didn't.
0: Well, that's the end of that conversation.
1: I didn't, so I don't know much about it. I do know about Odysseus, though. I mean, I know the story.
0: Oh, the story of Odysseus. Story.
1: Yeah.
0: Yeah. But there's a terrible part in that story, which is just heartbreaking.
1: That's really why I'm not going to watch it.
0: I'm really... But would you watch the new Ali G movie?
1: What's that?
0: He's back.
1: What's the name? It's called I'm Back?
0: No, it's not called I'm Back.
1: There's a new Kevin Hart movie, which I'm going to watch today.
0: Am I the only...
1: It came out today.
0: Am I the only Ali G fan? Come on, man.
1: I know. I like Ali G. I like Ali G.
0: Right? From the stains, massive. He is putting out the movie after 20 decades.
1: That's probably why no one knows who he is. You know what you should watch?
0: What?
1: It's called a toxic relationship on Netflix. Man, the twists and turns in that documentary. It's just like an hour and
0: a
1: half.
0: Wait, it's a documentary?
1: An hour and a half. Watch it. You'll be like, what?
0: Anything familiar? Like, anything familiar?
1: No.
0: No, it's worse, huh?
1: It's way worse.
0: It's way worse.
1: It's way worse. It's crazy. You had to watch it.
0: I thought I went through the worst.
1: No, this is next level.
0: Nah.
1: A toxic relationship. Watch it.
0: All right, got it. Toxic relationship. Yeah. Can you text it?
1: I will, me? Yeah. I'll show you. This, you will forget it, right, but you have to watch it.
0: That's on the Netflix. All right, got that. Any Netflix recommendations you listening in for the weekend? 0785-969-969. Send to it the WhatsApp. Put it.
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3: 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More music, less commercials. K-Sessions.
4: Futuristic sounds play here. Kiss 969, where awesome people hang out.
5: Come on.
6: Yeah. Yeah. Yeah. Yeah. Yeah.
7: Yes. All right.
5: I wouldn't mind going to the beach.
7: Seriously? You want to go to the beach in this situation with these El Niños?
5: I mean,
7: with all these El Niños?
5: Nice swim in the beach would be sea, would be awesome.
7: Very rough.
5: Very rough.
7: Very rough, very rough. My gosh. No.
5: Very bad idea.
7: Very bad idea. Okay. Well, you listening in as well. Now you stay away from the sea. You stay away from the sea. Or tie yourself to something.
5: Unless you're in Hirikitia.
7: Oh, yes, that's right. Hirikitia. Thank you. It's 0785-969-969. That's how you get in touch with us.
6: I know.
7: Thank you. It's 7:23 and I just realized I can have an entire conversation
5: with your sound effects.
7: All of these sound effects. Isn't that right? You know what this is?
8: This is the China, this is the World War. And
6: I know.
7: Good. Oh man, Sarang has also sent in some Netflix recommendations. Darshi has sent in a Netflix recommendation. She says the movie I recommend is Demon Slayer or Stranger Things. I watched Stranger Things.
5: I watched as well.
7: That's super.
5: Demon Slayer.
7: Okay, that's interesting.
5: Okay.
7: Demon Slayer. Okay. We'll make note.
5: But just watch a toxic love story, okay? You have to watch it.
7: Toxic love story.
5: I've sent you a reminder on your WhatsApp.
7: Who are actors?
5: No. It's a documentary.
7: So
5: it's they're showing like the police camera footage and all of that.
7: Let me guess. She seemed innocent, but she was the perp.
5: Just watch it. I'm not going to give anything away. Just watch it.
7: I ruined it.
5: It's not quite that. You'll just jaw on the floor. Like,
7: oh, really, huh? Really?
5: Do people do this? Like, okay, that kind of thing.
7: Superb. Ah, finally.
5: Yeah.
7: Yes. Something.
5: You feel better about
7: yourself. That's right. Something. This is Runidhi who has sent in that suggestion over there. Demon Slayer or Stranger Things?
5: Okay.
7: All right. Watch Begonia or is it Bugonia? And there's also How to Become a Cult Leader. That's a great Netflix documentary. How to Become a Cult Leader. I think I watched that. Yeah, that's a bit old.
5: Yeah, okay.
7: But
5: I
7: that's
5: think I watched
7: interesting,
5: it as well.
7: Nevertheless. Yeah, yeah. Superb. CJ has also texted this in. So if you don't like, no, the toxic love story was not on Netflix. It was somewhere else.
5: No, it's on Netflix. I watched it yesterday, CJ.
7: The show that CJ is referring to starred you and a former co-host.
5: Ah, yes, correct. That was not a love story. It was some other toxic something.
7: Weird nightmares.
5: Yeah.
7: If you don't like Odyssey, watch Desire Deseo, a Mexican erotic thriller on Netflix.
5: No.
7: Ah, fun for the whole family.
5: I don't want to watch an erotic thriller. CJ.
9: Achi, api desire balamud.
5: Enne okkola vala Ami, you want to watch a serial?
7: It's 0785-969-969. 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
5: Call Cargill's Food City with us with a bill wipeout that you won't believe. Up to 20 million rupees is what they're wiping out. 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
7: CJ also says, okay, I'm off for a walk now. Have a blessed weekend. I'll let you know how the Odyssey plans pans out on Monday. Okay. Have a good walk, CJ, and don't keep your headset on and keep it at a reasonable volume or else you won't hear yourself passing gas.
5: Oh, no.
7: That's a terrible thing, Auntie D.
5: It's terrible.
7: Have you never witnessed?
5: I have not witnessed.
7: I have. First hand. Yeah.
5: Oh, gosh.
7: Independence Square.
5: Really?
7: Yeah. He thought he was the only one on the track. All of a sudden, and then quietly looked behind to see if anyone was there.
5: And then you were
7: and
5: there.
7: And then I was right there.
5: Downwind, lovely. Did you run into oncoming traffic?
7: No, I also let off. Then I was like, I think this is the section. Right, this is the section. You know that straight stretch near the monument?
5: Yeah, the straight stretch.
7: That's okay. The section, right?
5: Oh,
7: that's known as let off section. You see? Have a good one, CJ. Don't forget. It's free, man. You let off as much as you want. here we go. Desire apparently involves the whole family, though.
5: Oh. Ew.
7: Ew, CJ.
5: Oh, gosh. Only you would watch those kind of serials on Netflix. There'll be one viewer, and it's why, CJ.
7: I don't know why I sometimes... I don't know why... Why do I take everything he says seriously? Huh? You need to stop me from this, Auntie D. Anyways, go ahead, you were saying.
5: Radisson Blue Resort Goa has a fantastic package if you want to head down to the beach over the weekend, which I think is a good plan. 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
7: Yes. And don't forget about the fact that Ritzbury Rocoa Chocolates will get you into the running to win a fully signed Lionel Messi jersey or a Cristiano Ronaldo jersey. And it's a FIFA 2026 version as well, not like last year, last time's FIFA, it's this time's Lionel Messi and Cristiano Ronaldo jerseys, and they're both signed, and all you need to do is pick up a pack of Ritzbury Rocoa. On that pack, there is a QR code. Scan that QR code on the pack, visit Ritzbury Rocoa's social media pages, and hit the competition website. Register and enter the unique code given on that website and upload a picture of that code, and you're pretty much done. So, don't forget to pick up that delicious Ritzbury Rocoa if you are at the shops. You could be winning a fantastic jersey, and it could be a Lionel Messi jersey or a Cristiano Ronaldo jersey. They're both signed, and they're pretty much going to be heirlooms, and it's all

0: OGF Mall.
1: Saranga, I can't mention the word that you have sent in. It's a type of maxing. You know, like looks maxing.
0: Okay.
1: I can't mention this word. It's highly offensive. It's okay. An unbroadcastable word.
0: Oh, okay.
1: And it's maxing.
0: Okay.
1: And if I say that, it will just be because I, yeah, no, like, I can't even.
0: Can't say.
1: I can't even make it radio friendly.
0: Okay.
1: But it's such
0: normal
1: an innocent,
0: word.
1: Such a normal
0: okay.
1: word. 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
1: 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Call that number up over the weekend. Go check out any one of these fantastic Dongfengs and have a test drive. And you'll be convinced. You'll be convinced you will be driving an EV very, very soon. Trust me. Trust me. Never trust a person who says trust me.
0: Yeah.
1: But check out these Dongfengs, by the way. Seriously, fantastic. Absolutely fantastic. 7:36 is the time. It's Friday, 24th of July. It's time for us to be heading on out of here.
0: That's right. We had a blast, though.
1: Absolutely.
0: We always
1: absolutely.
0: Do.
1: Absolutely. I've run out of content, that's why I've turned slightly Australian.
0: Slightly. All right, we're going to go.
1: That's it.
0: Have a fantastic weekend, guys. We'll catch up with you on Monday. Until then, stay safe and play safe.
1: Have a beautiful weekend. Monday it is. Bye-bye.
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0: throwbacks. Hot and heavy tickets like Euro K sessions with Cruz. Big hey to Oliver back in the island after a big trip to Vietnam. Oh man, so glad you made it back. Jealous of you, good and proper. Thank you for tuning in. This is K Sessions with Cruz. Bosatna Bandara, hello, hello, and hello. Happy weekend. What a cool name, bro. Out there hanging with me here on K Sessions on Kiss. It's the biggest party on the radio. Your boy Cruz on the controls.
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Happy birthday, Vinuki. Big Friday energy, big weekend vibes. What are you waiting for? Get involved on the biggest party of the radio. Come on through. You know the number. Only one you need. 0785-969-969. How are you spending the biggest?

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making memories tonight. 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

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Happy Friday. 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

Payday Monday soundtrack is on lock on K-Sessions on KISS. Vibes Elite, happy to be here, hanging out, and happy that you are here. And if you're just as ready for the weekend as I am, 0785-969-969. 0785-969-969.

something just happened when the beat hits right. Tupac Shakur on K Sessions on Kiss. Your boy Cruz on the controls. K Sessions in full flow tonight. Come on through, get involved on the biggest party on the radio.

with all the friends saying heading to Cinnamon Life. Thank you to Tash for getting all this together. Eliza on as well, saying shout out to all the girlies. Yasha, Shanara, Lasia. We are going back to back bangers here on Kiss Hottest Hits on the remix. Lately, some luck. All I'm missing is you, man. Come on through, get involved. 0785-969-969. Weekend vibes are tight and right on your hottest station in the nation. My name is Cruz and this is Kiss.

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I've got the whole of Vijay Tunga family with me tonight. Johan, Jayan, Mom and Dad, Onella texting in saying, fully kitted out.

what's happening with you? Are you hitting the clubs tonight? Do you have dinner plans? Or are you having a staycation with the people that you love? Whatever it is, whatever it may be, I'm going to be here sound drugging your night with the hottest music on your number one.

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I'm here with you till 12 with the biggest party bangers on your best station in the nation. 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Throw in all the plans, throw in the attitude, throw in the gossip. 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

0: Kiss session sitting hard on the biggest party night of the week. What's happening? What's good? You are locked into Kiss 96.9, your favorite station in the nation. Non-stop bassline heavy club anthems coming at you now through dawn. Suresh from Malabay is on saying you are completely blowing out my speakers. Well, that's what I'm here to do. Shout out from Miranda and the crew out in Bomba saying Kiss sessions is a vibe tonight. Shout out from Nigambo on as well. 0785 and 969-969 is the biggest party on the radio. 0785-969-969. Get involved. What's good? What's happening? I hope you have a great night. Happy weekend.
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0: weekend. It's always a big weekend. Are you out tonight? Are you working from home? 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Whatever the game plan is tonight, I'm here with you soundtracking your night. Remember the number 0785-969-969 because that's how you get in touch. 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

0: 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Heavy hitters, rhythm splitters. Kiss, kiss, kiss.
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